0: flight to the flight. That's okay.
1: Okay.
2: Ambulance 2 out of St. Mary's.
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4: Can you change this to a suspicious, please, and put me with an assist break? And I can start toward that assist med at the group home.
1: Thank you, Shania Mathis. Group home at Eastbrook, 571 Eastbrook Street. Olivia Lemons was attempting to strangle herself, was also banging her head against the wall. Another should be cooperative or a seizure squad.
4: I copy.
1: 573, can you head to the back?

0: 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I'll be switching to.
1: Agents of Gym Squad.
2: You can send me that follow up. I'll give him a call.
1: Thanks, sir. Gym Squad, respond to Group Home Eastbrook Regional 571 Eastbrook for a patient who attempted to strangle herself. Code 2 to Sage, timeout 1809.

0: Ambulance 21 en route.
1: Code 4 will be in route. Check the area of the wall.
2: Her head against the wall and attempted to strangle herself. Break. Continuing, no weapons or intox, but they're not sure if she'll be cooperative. Deputies are also en route. Code 2 to stage.

0: 2457. Can you change this to a deck, please? And then we'll clear from the assist as well.
1: Okay.
2: Corner 7 on scene 31 Afro.
1: Yeah, please.

0: All units are in a burg alarm at 2892 Highway 6 and 24 for Energy Pro Insulation. 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End of information, 1814.
1: 466 on that, County.
0: Copy, 1814.
2: Harper. Good. Get that ignition and head over there.

0: 3462.
1: 3462.
0: This will be back on paper.
1: I copy.
2: Ambulance 21, stage 7.
3: 26 on the same line.

0: 2265.
1: Can you put 2940 on the board, and he'll be riding with 2673.
0: Yes.
2: Thirty-four. Can you make this a follow-up, and I'll be clear with an assist?
0: Abram.

0: 3499. 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
1: Paper.
0: $3499, clear assist.
1: Copy.
2: $2,500, so we'll be clear to that. I'll be up to nothing.

0: St. Mary's Hospital, ambulance 2. 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
1: 219?
2: Dispatch, ambulance 31 en route to St. Mary's Hospital, code 2.
1: 219.
3: I'm sorry, can you advise the location again?
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0: 85 squad can respond in, and we'll be going in to make contact with Abigail.
1: Okay.
2: So, ambulance 21, we're headed in.
1: 1820.
3: That's for you, looking for ambulance 1.
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1: Thanks, sir.

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1: 5334?
0: West 5th in Alberta with Colorado, Charles, Charles, X-ray, boy 70. So come back to a Tesla, occupy a few times.
1: Okay.
2: Basically,
1: Cathy 1 in Protective, Cathy 1 in Protective, Cathy 1822,

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1: Copy. Flying surface vision, 10 Delbert Alarm, 19-18-45 and a half road, authority of direct marshal, right? 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

0: 21.
1: Can you copy on a traffic complaint in the area of North and 12? Copy, thank you. I'll show you the area of North Avenue and North 12th Street. RP is saying that they believe they saw a 12-year-old on a motorcycle going southbound on 12th break. Continuing, RP is adamant that it was a blue motorcycle, not an electric bike or a dirt bike, unknown plate number. Let's work on further. 1834.

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0: 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I'm attempting contact with Verizon.
1: Okay.

0: 2066 from Patrol Bandit.
1: Yep.
2: Thanks. Okay, Amber.
1: AFRAM case number is 34410. Again, 34410.
2: Okay.
1: You're welcome.

3434, sending you a timed out abuse call to be handled by phone. Copy. Copy, thank you. Copy that traffic noise complaint in the area of 131 North Bower Ave. Thank you. Showing your address to the area of 131 North Bower Avenue. Repeat hearing it from Unit 76. A couple ATVs are riding around, possibly on the canal road, and playing loud music. 1836.

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1: Copy, Mike.
0: Correction, traffic on a blue motorcycle.
1: Copy. You had the back on that.
0: Confirm 24 and a half, Patterson.

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1: Copy.
0: Copy, think it'll be at 74523 route and look for other information in the notes.
1: Okay.
0: 1823.
1: Clear of county, I'll be right with the PD on this.

0: It was some impression.
1: Before 666 on that.
0: Kevin?

0: 2685.
1: 2685.
0: Clear that contact. EMS is going to be transporting to St. Mary's. You can clear my back up. It's perfect.
1: Okay.
2: JP34, show me clear on those.
1: Okay.
3: She says, I'm off duty. Have a good night.
0: Actually, reattach me in 2685 myself, moving up the paper.

0: PlayStation. Since it's not actually the 63, I'll disregard.
1: Happy

0: 2688 MBOS. Have a good night.
1: Good night, sir.
2: 2572 traffic. Have a good night.
1: Good night. 3503.
3: The PD.
1: I got me. Thanks, you can. 2640, turn out. Okay.

0: 2642. 2642. I was able to make verbal contact there as he was stuck under the door. I'll be clear of the address on the phone.
1: Okay.
0: 3449.
2: Into the Junction Community Church off Orchard. I'll get you a tag here in a sec. The Colorado 8322406.
0: Confirming the last three is 406.
3: Confirm.
0: Okay.

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1: Ambulance 22, stand to 3043 Stony Brook Lane. 78-year-old male conscious and breathing, is having pain near their catheter, has a fever and high blood pressure. Code 2.
0: Got it.
1: 1859.
2: 45.
0: Okay.
2: Welcome. Good.
0: 621
2: Copy and code 4745 Route 1900. 3499, can you repeat?
0: Please.
1: Copy 1900.
2: 2480.
3: I'll be EMS. Have a good night.
2: Thanks, you too, sir. And can you repeat your traffic?
3: Okay.
2: 3499, confirming, are you code 4?
4: Affirm, I am code 4.
2: Copy.
3: Two. I'll deal with that North Power call.
2: Okay. 31.
5: I'll be giving Tiffany his pursuit home. It's 3222 D David and a half, unit 201. Starting is 672.
2: Heavy.

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1: 476. 3046.
0: I'm route to 1005 Pickton Avenue. This will be the alley behind the address. If he's in the alley behind the address, advising that they are feeling suicidal, had failed an attempted suicide, break at his wrist with a folding knife. He's a 68-year-old male. He is conscious and breathing. No intox. No other weapons known besides that folding knife. We're still working on brother.
2: Copy.
0: Thanks, Jesse.
3: Thanks, Jesse.
0: Your code 4, Junction Community Church. At 972.
1: So I'll wait till they're code 4.

CM ambulance 1 truck 1, respond for suicide attempts at the alley, or in the alley behind Grand Junction Trade, 1005 Pitkin. Go to the stage time on 1903.

0: CMA Muslin truck lunching at the alley behind Grand Junction Trade. 68-year-old male conscious and breathing attempted suicide by cutting their arms. Break. Continuing, they have a folding knife with them. They're not intoxicated. Officers are en route. Code 2 to stage.
1: One copy. Show stage.
0: Thanks, Jennifer.
2: He doesn't matter the suicidal updates. RP's going to be an Allen unknown last. He's going to be lasting wearing two blue Levi coats and jeans with steel-toed boots on. He has cut both of his arms, but the bleeding is currently stopped, and we do have squad staged. 1904.

0: 3434-3501, can you clear and copy on a welfare 562-29 road pathway?
1: 3434.
0: 3501. Route to pathways 562-29 road, RPs with St. Mary's Hospital Family Corpus. Requested a welfare check on a patient, Rebecca Chaston, who lives at the address break. 2-year-old female, RP's advising that she has a medical condition where she has significant blood loss and her blood levels today are the lowest they've been in a while. Break. Continuing, Rebecca was in the clinic at 1400 today. The RP had attempted to contact her to tell her to go to the ER and she has not been answering her phone.
2: We copy. Can you actually stack us both for now and put us on the suicidal, please?

0: Arnie from Yon, I'm coming from 24 and a half and 650.
1: Victor, you can probably disregard at this point.
0: I copy. I'll take your spot on the welfare check.
2: 2462 squad correspondent. We're good for out here.
3: Copy, good for in the alley behind Grand Junction Trade, 1005 Pickin at 1907.
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6: 3486.
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3: Copy.
0: Thirty-four seventy-six. I'll take that welfare for 3434.
3: Confirming you're at St. Mary's.
7: We actually just cleared.

0: Williams Harbor Formation, traffic control, area by 7 VNF, Franklin, half road authority, state patrol break. By a vehicle and his bicycle, and he slipped off of his bike. Refused an ambulance, just a black SUV, unknown plate number, last name headed southbound on I-70B. End of information, 1914.
1: Thirty-four to six. I'm out. I'll be on that.

0: Dispatch ambulance 22 en route to the VA.
1: Thank you, Judy.
2: Thirty-two fifteen, that's confirmed.

0: 3486 on primary.
1: 3486 showing you out with the code 6 subject at the Pathways Homeless Shelter at 550229 Road with last of Chasten, first of Rebecca. Date of birth is 12-2 of 83, described as a white female, 5'9", 125, brown over brown, has a CJIS misdemeanor out of the GJPD for assault, no bond.
0: I copy, and we're not in contact.
2: Kathy, just another follow-up.
1: He's well, 1918.
2: Okay.

0: This is the third caller. Responded 579.5 Stanford Way. 579.5 Stanford for patient who fell and is not alert. Have three time out 1920.
1: Ambulance 31 is ground.
0: Ambulance 31, showing up to 830 Marigold Court. 84-year-old female is conscious, breathing with difficulty. They did have a stroke a month ago, and their left side is not usable tonight as well. Code 3.
1: 31, copy.
0: 1920.
2: 1921 en route to Stanford.
0: Copy, sir, to 579.5 Stanford Way. 70-year-old male, conscious of breathing, was found on the ground in front of the CAD, tangled up in wires. He's not alert. Go 3. 34.
3: I'll be following the ambulance to St. Mary's.
0: Copy.
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0: 3456, I'll show you en route to Go2Go at 745 Horizon Drive. RP's assistant manager advised that there is a mail that was pulled yesterday and then not come back. Is now sitting on, in the picnic area on the south side of the building and is being hostile towards the customers. Continuing, described as a black male, 35 to 40 year olds, 40-year-old male, heavy set, 5'7", last wearing black with brown spot hat with gray on the back. Black shirt and blue jeans, unknown intox, open scene. 1929.

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1: I'll be clear the CAD and route to my secondary. It's in the PD's area. Do you mind telling them no assistance needed at this time? Thank you.
0: Yep.
1: 28. It's a note in there of why I'm cutting over there. Thank you.
0: Yep.
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1: Thirty-4:56 information. That male doesn't want to talk to us. He's walking southbound on Horizon. We're going to take a look at some stuff and not follow him for now.
0: Copy.

0: 3449 Tango R on a plate.
1: Roger.
0: Lincoln 30. Should be on like a black sedan.
1: Copy. Frank Ocean, Sam Lincoln 30 returns clear valid on a 2011 black BMW 328 registered to a Brent Gale at 2615 Book Cliff Avenue. Never. 1934.

0: 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Respond to 1074 East Tabor, 1074 East Tabor, 6-year-olds having allergic reaction to 3, timeout 1935.
1: 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I'll be clear with the stuff, and then you can put us both on the assist at Walker Field.
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3: Ambulance 33 en route.
0: Ambulance 33, straight to 1074 East Paver. 6-year-old female conscious and breathing, allergic reaction from petting a cat. Code 3.
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0: 1936.
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1: Copy,
2: this is 3. 65. This is Faison. We have a timed out 2V runaway. No, yes.
1: Copy. Thanks, available.
2: Yep, thank you, Tosha.
1: 2685. Can claim it with the report, ma'am, and I can handle that, Judy.

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0: Hi, is this Rachel?
1: 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I'll be waiting on a call back from the RP, and I can head out with 2673.

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2: 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Can you please give them a heads up?
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3456, copy on a possible ready driver parked at the Grandview Apartments, 1501 North 1st Street. 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The time delay of approximately 15 minutes with a white Super Duty Ford with plate number Adam Tom Victor King 31 that pulled in this parking lot of at the address, was swerving all over the road, almost hit people head on. RP believes they're possibly intoxicated. Plate number Adam Tom Victor King 31 returns clear valid on a 2021 white Ford F-250 registered to subject out of Commerce City. 1949.

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1: 3449.
0: The just west of 20th and Elm. Break. It's going to be a green Chevy Blazer in place.
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0: $4.49 going to data.
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2: And the check 21.
1: Flight 720. You might have been an auto on the plate.
2: Go ahead.
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0: I apologize. Do you mind if I get the case number one more time?
1: From case number 2645 216 45.
0: Copy. Thanks so much.

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1: Donna, Mazda, Pia Riley, 3321, I-70B.
2: 2681.
1: Thank you, Buffy. I'm showing your route to O'Reilly's at 3221 I-70B. 45-year-old male, not conscious, unknown breathing status. We are staging a squad. The ERP believes it's a transient who's had issues with drugs and knives in the past, so they're not wanting to get closer to see further. Plus, he's wearing tan pants and no shirt. No weapons currently seen.
2: Hey, you want to copy?
1: 2414.
2: 2458, if you want to send me the juvenile vehicle, check them.
3: Bring ambulance 23 is in route to O'Reilly.
0: Ambulance 22 will be en route. You can hold ambulance 23.
3: Sorry, you're saying the ambulance 22 is en route, but to hold 23, so which is staying on the call?
4: Ambulance 21, St. Mary's, code 2.
0: Ambulance 22, first stage.

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1: All right, copy, and you can show me up.
0: Okay.
2: Roger, Chase Charlie 32 and

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1: Okay.
2: Dispatching is 450 community.
1: 2016. Okay.

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1: Thank you. 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
1: 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Did you want any assistance?
0: 2650.
1: 2650.
0: We're out with Taylor Wagner. What's up for?
2: Left in at 2021.

0: This is Adrenaline 22. We're clear. No medical issue.
1: 2020.
2: Stimulus 23. Same traffic.
1: Copy. 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

0: 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Peking and 22 red for a smoke check. 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
2: 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No need for packing.
0: Yep.
3: Halo's 31. We're in the area that smoke check. We'll go en route to that.
0: Copy. They said there's black smoke in the area. No flames seen. Just south of Peking.
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0: for community. 23. 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

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It's just west enough. Do you want us to page that one out as well?

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Engine 5 showing up to the area of Wagon Trail and Saddlehorn for brown smoke in the area. They thought it was on the north side of the river. Break. Continuing RP is calling a few blocks southwest from there. And truck 1 is en route to a smoke check near Connected Lakes, which is going to be east of this intersection, but just requested a response out to check just in case.

0: Hello, 6 3 2. Have you stuck in your same area K and 22 for a tree in the middle of the roof?
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4: I am entering a burglar alarm at the Delta Rigging, 722 Scarlet Street, for the Zone 11 Southwest Overhead Doors. Air Information 2035.
3: Just so you're aware, there's a tree blocking the entire westbound and part of eastbound lanes at K King and 22 Road. There's a deputy in route.
2: Copy.
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1: To Michelle, the corner in the back, we're all clear of the scene. 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
0: Copy.
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in the area, there's lots of high winds. This looks to be a bunch of dust clouds blowing through the area, including up on the Redlands.

0: Engine B, did you want me to show you clear?
1: 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We're clear. Just.
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2: 2458. Copy on a child, lost child call at 619 Standards, 619 Standards. Thank you. Both stand showing your route to 619 Standards. The RP cannot find her 7-year-old daughter, last seen about 10 minutes ago. Front door was locked, and the RP has checked all over. The daughter's a Keilani Hubbard. Nothing further.
3: The eastbound lane on K Road. We'll be mitigating the issue.
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1: The abuse is still on the board. We can make that a 6 for tomorrow since the bank and RP.
0: Okay.
2: 2673. Clear from the car. I'll be in.
0: Okay.
2: Strickland's in through the area. Well, he shows clear.
0: 2044.

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1: 2540-2530-467, can you both stack to head to a verbal disturbance in the area of 29 Road and 4 May Avenue?
2: 2465.
1: Area of 29 Road and 4 May Avenue. Are you advised that there's a female that's trying to walk away from her husband? The husband is yelling for her to get back in the car and back to the house. Female is now currently walking northbound on 29 Road. Break. Continuing, female is described as a Hispanic female or white female, 25 to 26 years of age, has blue hair and is wearing a purple dress. Husband has a knife in his belt. We're still working on further.

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0: 5334. 120 West 8th Street. There's a window at the vet center that's been pushed in on the ground level.
1: Okay. The 75-year-old male, conscious and breathing, confused and was struggling trying to cross the street. He is currently near 7th and Struthers in a blue shirt and black shorts. Cook's
2: Mike Duffy.
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1: Land that broke off the tree onto the communication lines, so if we can call CenturyLink or whoever the communications is up here.
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2: Dispatch inbound 33. Law enforcement's on scene, blocking both lanes of traffic on K Road, heading westbound.
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0: 2685.
3: Ma'am, I'm clear of that last area. I'll be en route to 2919 and 1/2 Sandra Avenue 3. I'm not sure if that's city or not, but if it is, you can advise no assistance needed.
0: Kevin?

0: Dispatch, I'm sorry, sir.
1: Ambulance
0: 32. Ambulance 32 in route to St. Mary's, code 2 from the River Rock Rodeo. Ambulance 32 taking its place on scene.
2: Thirty-four, sixty-seven. I'm in that area.
1: Three.

0: 2685. You can show me out, and would you mind logging a couple plates for me?
1: Copy that.
0: Thank you, ma'am. Boy, David, Ida, Adam, 28 on a Silver Ranger. And the second will be Charles, George, Sam, 926 on a Brown Fusion. We'll be attempting contact.

0: 6-6 respond to the Horizon, I-70 roundabout, south roundabout on Horizon for a cat in a drain pipe, 10 out 2059.
1: Twenty-six eighty-one.
0: 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She's available for another call.
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0: Texas Exchange to the roundabout horizon, I-70 south. The caller found a small cat in a drainage pipe between the off-ramp and Horizon Drive. They are no longer on scene and saw this 25 minutes ago. They are staying in the area and can go back if needed.
1: Good job.
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0: 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I'm code 4 here, and I'm in contact with my juvenile.
1: Toby code 4, 2019, Half Sandra Avenue, 2101.
2: Okay. Go back. That would be helpful.
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0: 2681.

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1: Traffic, sir.
0: 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They're going to be on foot, wearing all black, and they have long blonde hair.
1: Traffic, copy. Thanks.
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3: 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Female is nowhere.
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2: Mills, last meet eastbound on 4 May.
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0: 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Did you need me to clear that for you?
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2: 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Starting mileage is 137.2.
1: Yes.
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1: Yeah, that works. Thank you.
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1: Excel's been advised and on ETA.
0: You got it.
2: 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Is Brush 5 available?
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1: Copy, showing your route in the area, taking road 23 road. O'Reilly's on scene with a tree that's down blocking the road. They're requesting a brush truck with a saw and a flare.
0: Yep.
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1: 10-32-15.
2: Good.
1: Just advising, we have 3 timed out priority 2 calls versus a welfare check at the Grand Manor Apartments, wanting a welfare check done on their child after a custody exchange, wanted phone first break. Second is a timed out suspicious in the area of 356-27 and a half road. Repeat advised that they saw one of the doors wide open at a construction site, not seeing anything else near or on the property. Break. Third is a timed out burglar alarm at the Children's Museum Library for the Northeast Library door, zone 10. No units available.
2: I copy.
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0: 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The tree debris cleared from the road. We talked to the homeowner, and they'll take care of the rest of the tree. We're just waiting on the communications play of CenturyLink or whoever.
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2: 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We have the road blocked east of 23. So 23 is your best bet.
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1: 6, copy on the 10 dot suspicious at 356, 27 and a half roads.
2: Three fifty-six,
1: 27 and a half road. Our piece calling from 348 Eddy Drive, stating that there is new construction site at the address. There's a large 18-wheeler trailer with an open back. The doors on it are completely wide open on it. RP has seen them put a lot of stuff in the back of it. However, they're not seeing anyone on the property or any vehicles near the area. The doors were closed earlier. However, they're now open. Time delay of approximately 40 minutes.

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2: The bus moved down to you right now.
0: 47, copy on a timed out burglar alarm at the Children's Museum Library, 641 Sanders Avenue.
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0: Both units showing your route to the Children's Museum, 641 Struthers Avenue, to the Northeast Library Door, Zone 10. Break. 3459, 3430, copy on a timed out drug complaint in the area of the Senior Rec Center at 5th and Urie.

0: Over both.
1: Both units showing off the area of the senior rec center, 5th and Uray. Time delay is approximately 30 minutes. RP works for the city as a janitor. Saw a female that possibly did a drug deal with a male in a vehicle. The vehicle was a light blue compact hatchback car, had an older female as a passenger. Continuing, the female that was on foot is a white female, lasting wearing a striped tank top and jean shorts, walking two dogs, a white and a black dog. The RP thinks that they would still be in the area. RP had witnessed her digging around in her bag and gave the male something. The vehicle left westbound on your eighth, and the female was last seen in the area somewhere.
2: I copy. You can record 3430 and I'll check the area.
1: 3430, I'll show you clear.
0: Copy.
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1: 3476.
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1: Ambulance 31. Ambulance 31.
0: Yes, sir. You can show Ambulance 31 clear the designated standby.
1: 2140.
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0: Copy. Can you copy on a verbal disturbance with 3303 at 2615 Patterson Road, Unit 4? Copy, I'll show both units en route to 2615 Patterson Road, Unit 4. RP has been moving out for the last week. Advised that someone has been breaking in and taking their stuff and has seen their stuff being sold on Facebook, and is being posted by a female, and that female is at the address now currently with the RP. Continuing, that female and the RP are now yelling at each other. RP is outside of the address in front of the female's vehicle, which is a silver Chevy minivan with plate number Edward Adam Sam Lincoln 94. We're trying to get them to separate. However, the RP is now saying that the female is threatening to run his life over.
2: I have it.
0: 2148.

0: 34-39, the RP is advising that the female is now out of the vehicle and went into a house, possibly one of the neighbors, possibly went into Unit 2. 21-49.
1: Forty-three, 41. I'm in the area.

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0: 4338 traffic. We'll be pulling into the Mammoth parking lot with Colorado, George, Schmidt, Adam, Lincoln, Union, Ida, Edward.
1: That plate one more time, it was worth.
0: My apologies, it'd be Colorado, George, Mary, Adam, Lincoln, Union, Ida, Edward.
1: All units are in confirmation. A white vehicle in the parking lot of the Hobby Lobby that's driving around, speeding, trying to do donuts, and almost ran over the RP's foot. With plate number Edward Zebra William Queen 64, which does not return. Information at 2156.

0: 30, Corporal Center. We have the open door to the library. Can we get one more unit routine, please?
1: Abram Break 3459, can you head that way? 2067.
0: Broker for Elkins.
2: Abram, sir.

0: 3447.
1: 3447. Yeah, sir, please, able to remotely the one.
0: Apologize, it's very hard to hear you with what's going on in the background. Can you repeat?
2: Hey, can you see if the RP can turn the alarm off remotely?

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1: Real 3, send traffic. Fuck out if you dispatch ambulance 33.
2: Ambulance 33.
1: Roadway's been cleared. You can show ambulance 33 is clear.

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1: Seven.
2: Open door, the equipment might have been kicked, and we haven't been able to get up there yet to confirm it.
1: Just confirming kicked in, and then I didn't catch the rest.
2: Their front door looks like it might have been kicked in, and we haven't been able to get up there to confirm it.
3: You have to go all the way to the parking lot, so we're going to park it and walk in.

0: 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We're out at the alarm.
1: Heavy.
2: Other way. Wrong way.
1: Okay, clear test. Captain, 2202. The alarm company stated they are unable to turn off the alarm.
3: Hi, Kevin.
1: 2202.
4: So, Gato, well, do you want a drone there?
0: Michael. 3459 out.

0: 3496, 3425, can you stack to back on a suicidal subject at the Love's truck stop, 74822 Road?
1: 3496.
0: Both units train route to the Love's truck stop, 74822 Road. It came in as a transfer from Delta County. RP advising that her 16-year-old sister is threatening to kill herself, had run away about 4 months ago, is now texting the mom and the RP. Is at the address with a black Dodge or a white Jeep. We're still working for there.
1: I got it.
0: 22-5.

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1: Good.
0: Do you need a split call?
1: I did not copy that.
0: Are you on a call right now?
1: I am. I'm just giving the guy a few more minutes before I call him back.
0: Copy. We're going to begin clearing this building here in a second. If you want to start making your way down here, if you find any signs that somebody might have broke in or stole stuff, if you could just pop the drone up and check the area, it's quite a bit of a wooded area.
1: Copy.
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0: 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Yeah, I finally got my computer to boot up, so I'll be headed that way here shortly.
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0: 3303, can you log 2, please?
1: Go ahead.
0: Ida Adam, Queen 73, Rick. Everett Adam Sam, Lincoln 94. Yeah.

0: 34, 34, 34, 34. Can you clear to copy on a crash slash ready at the City Market, 630 24 Road, 630 24 Road. 34, 34. 34, 30.
1: I'm on the phone on the other call that I'm dispatched to.
0: Copy break. 34, 67. Could you stack the back?
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0: Copy showing both units en route to the area of City Market, 630 24 Road. Originally came in with one motor vehicle accident for a male that hit the stop sign, possibly intoxicated. He was reported as being passed out, however, he is now driving again. Break. Vehicle's a blue Subaru with plate number Edward Adam Queen Mary 43. He's now driving, getting onto Highway 6 and 50 westbound towards Fruta. Break. Plate number Edward Adam Queen Mary 43 returns clear, valid on a 2008 blue Subaru Forester registered to a Kevin Relitz at 2976 Brookside Drive. RP was following, however, they are no longer following.
3: 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Can you air to County 2, please?
0: Affirm.

0: 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Hit and run just occurred in the area of City Market, 24 Road, 630 24 Road, authority of JPD. Break. An intoxicated driver hit a stop sign, passed out, and then started driving again. Last seen headed westbound on Patterson. Break. Continuing, it is going to be plate 817, Young Union Nora. Return clear on a 2013 gray Toyota Tacoma to a subject at 1194 17 and a half road. PD is en route. End of information, 2218.
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2: 211.
3: Just advising, we're getting an assist fire at Highway 15, Climber Way, in the area for a large fire that's in the yard. It is close to a house, about a few feet away. No units available.
4: 3459, you can clear me assist, and I'll start towards that.
2: If the left side copy, I'll start that way also.
3: I'll show both units en route to the area of Highway 15, Climber Way. RP, the passerby didn't know the exact address, advised that there was a large fire in the yard at a house in the area, so it's approximately a few feet away from a house. The house is not currently on fire. Unknown what was on fire, and unknown if anyone lives near it. We do have fire headed out that way now.
4: Copy.
0: There's about fireworks in the area. End of information, 2019.

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All units switch to TAC 1. TAC 1 will be monitored.

0: 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Confirm you just had the one call from a passerby.
1: Yes, RP is a passerby, saw a large fire in a yard, unknown what is on fire, but it is close to a house.
0: 21 copy, switching TAC 1.
1: 221.

for the necessary information. Has data previously aired. Ready. He is now westbound on Highway 650 past the Travel Centers of America, 2222 Highway 650. Never appreciate 2222.

0: Taiwan on scene, have what appears to be a small bonfire and a yard on climber way. Old truck one. Homeowners on scene appears to be extinguishing.
1: Oh boy, boy, Tom. Charles 5-3.
2: Me too, Highway 6 and 50. Still currently going westbound on Highway 6 and 50. I copy. 22-26.
0: Clear TAC 1, go back to primary.
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3: Good.
2: Fire did just clear most of their units. Advised that it was a small bonfire in the yard. 3211, you could probably cancel.
4: 3211, copy.
2: 3425.
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1: 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They'll just back to my vehicle and he'll be in custody.
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0: All right, copy. 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

0: 3476-3430, copy on a theft from vehicles that's occurring at the Planet Fitness in the parking lot, 2401 North Avenue.
1: 3476.
0: 3430. Both units, you're out to the area of the Planet Fitness, 2401 North Avenue. RP heard screaming and is seeing a black vehicle and white vehicle parked next to one another, and it looks like subjects from the black vehicle are trying to break into the white vehicle. Right. Continuing, there's a group of people surrounding the white vehicle, and the screaming was possibly coming from the white vehicle. There are approximately 4 to 5 people that are surrounding that vehicle. Unknown intox, unknown weapons. We're still working further.
1: Copy.

0: All units, felony menacing that just occurred in the area of the subway on 1840 North 12th Street. San 3215, we only have one unit available.
1: You can send it, I'll start that way as well.
0: Copy, break 3459, can you start heading that way?
2: 3459.
0: Copy, showing both units en route to the area of the subway, 1840 North 12th Street. RP advised that they and their friend were walking around the address and a male with a bicycle walked up to them and pulled out a pocket knife and started chasing the RP and the friend. Break. Continuing, the RP ran away and they are safe at their apartment now. This occurred 5 minutes ago. Bill was still at the address when the RP left. Described as a white male, 30 to 40 years of age, heavy set, 5'9", last seen wearing a neon green short sleeve shirt, shorts, and shoes. RP does have video of the incident in talks and again has a pocket knife with him.
2: 59, I copy.
0: 2236.
3: 3462 named Quinnis, employee and attachment to the phone line.
0: Copy.
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0: 3415.
1: You say that the RP is at home now?
0: Affirm, they're no longer on scene.
1: I copy. Will you put their address in the phone notes and I'll be in rep to them?
0: Copy. 3459, they're at 1222 Elm Avenue, Unit 208.

34 or 56. Male in Toronto subway with a long sleeve, dark green jacket on and no bicycle. He was just sitting there. We're checking the area still.

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1: Are you here, 41?
0: Can you put that animal call up on the board for 43-31?
1: Okay.
2: Ready for that. Just going to clear that back up now.
1: Copy.
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0: 3476, and I'll have two plates. First is David Victor Ocean Edward 07, break. Next is Frank Boy Robert Paul 12, break. And the last is George Ocean Henry 948.
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1: 3456.
0: A male on a bike wearing a green shirt and gray short just rode westbound on Walnut from 12th Street. It's an e-bike.
1: Copy. That does match the description the RP gave, electric bike with a basket on the back.
0: Copy. And it's a bald white male.
1: Copy.
0: 27, anybody know it?
1: Copy.
2: R. Nelson, our RPs are advising he was bald and the knife was hanging off of his hip. Great. No great description on the knife. Yet, just it was a pocket knife style knife.
3: Can you copy, Robert?
0: Well, so I was confirming you said westbound on Walnut.
4: Paper.
0: Thirty-four forty-seven. May I just went into that chart, 1921 College, please.
1: Apologize, 1921 where?
0: 1921 College, please.
1: Copy.
0: And from previous calls, looks like it's the homeowner there.

3447. Per previous possible homeowner, is that Caleb Carey? Put the phone number in the comments. 2248.

0: 3476, 3430, can you clear to copy on an unknown law problem at 3037 Red Pear Drive, 3037 Red Pear Drive?
1: 3476 for both.
0: Both units, showing your route to 3037 Red Pear Drive. The RP was crying hysterically, stating to make it stop, then the phone disconnected. We're trying to call back.
1: Copy.
2: I'm out of my secondary.
0: Copy.

0: 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The address is actually going to change to 3033 Red Pear Drive for previous therapies, possibly at Dorothy Sherlin.
1: Copy.

0: And 3476, there's several miscellaneous calls at the address, as well as medical calls. There was one previous suicidal call in August of last year.
1: My copy, thank you.
0: 2252.

0: We will be en route momentarily to community for a code legal. Can you please call them, please?
1: I'll get you a firm address here in 1 second, but myself and 2673 are out with one vehicle. I'll get you a plate here in 1 moment. We're southeast of the Maverick and Clifton.
0: 3439.
2: Can you change us to a Berg? I'm going to be out here for a bit.
0: Copy.
1: First, out with one vehicle. It's going to be, should be Colorado's Charles George Charles, Lincoln 92.
0: Copy.

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2: Thank you, Lieutenant Shane. You're out to the Grand Mesa Apartments at 150 South Sycamore Street. To Geneva, Safe Hotel. All my subjects there that made his cutoff statements, so she's going to make this at that time. And
3: 41, I copy.
2: 2256.

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1: If that was for me, I'm code 4.
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1: I'm still out with the RP.
0: Copy, break. 3447, status check.
2: .3215, we're still working on it. We haven't contacted him yet.
0: Okay.
3: .2693, can we give you a plate?
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1: Kirby.
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1: Kirby.
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1: 3488.
0: I'm EOS. Have a good night.
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0: 4-4.
1: David, Ida, Adam, Robert, 4-4, returns clear, expired as of 3/26 on the 2018 gray Chevy Traverse, registered to a John Rundle at 57228 Road.
0: Okay, thank you.
2: 3476, kind of like a plate.
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0: 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He's not answering, and I can't leave a voicemail.
1: 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I'm finishing up here in just a few minutes, and I'll come over and have a chat with you guys.

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0: 12th unit showing route to the Safeway, 2901 Patterson Road. RP's employee advised that there's a male that was in lane 7 checkout and was making code 5 statements. Seemed to be intoxicated, no weapons seen. Continuing, believes that he was the CEO of the store and that he was going to pay with Google. The store is supposed to close at 2300. Unknown if they are able to due to him being there. They do not want to trespass. Just checked on. Described as a white male, 35 to 39 years of age, 5'10 to 5'11. Last thing, wearing a black shirt with writing on it, blue windbreaker, sweatpants, and black shoes.

0: 34. 34. One of the RPs is calling back, missed a phone call, they're available now. I copy. 23, okay.
1: 34, 30. 34, 30. Could we get an ambulance code to adult female, kind of altered mental state, not really sure what's going on.
0: Copy.

Clifton, respond to 3033 Red Pear Drive, 3033 Red Pear Drive, for a subject with an altered mental status. Law enforcement is on scene and requesting code 2, 2306.

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1: Good.
0: I'm leaving RP right now. I'm headed to you guys.
1: Copy. If you come up 12th and head west to Walnut and then head south on College Place, you'll see the parking lot.
0: Copy that.
2: That was 22 around.
3: Okay. 3033 Red Pear Drive, 3033 Red Pear Drive. Law enforcement is on scene with a female who has an altered mental status, requesting code 2.
1: Yep.
0: 2308. 3068. 3459. 3459. I handled that call that I was originally dispatched to. Could you just put that back to the board, please?

Engine 4, respond to 2961 B-Boy Road, 2961 B-Boy Road, for a dog with a bone stuck around its mouth, 2310.

0: 3461 now. Housing contact group is not going to be involved.
1: Copying. Just advising the RP did call back, stated that the male is trying to leave with the product.
0: I think we're in contact with RP.

0: 3210.
1: Engine 4, showing you en route to 2961 B Boy Road for a corgi with a round bone stuck around its mouth, or if you believe it needs to be cut off.
2: 3215, I don't think 3210 is still on duty.
0: Copy, thank you. 2312.

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0: I'm at a loss.
1: Copy, thank you.
2: That's a negative at all three addresses. Can you CAD message me that number he gave you?
3: Hey, from. I did try to call it a few times, and it's going straight to voicemail. I think it's still dead.
2: I copy.

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1: 47.
0: All the units over here are going to be attempting contact at that residence.
1: Copy.

0: Roger, Davy, it will not let me care message you.
1: That's okay. I'll just grab it when I come back. Thank you.
2: Perfect. Works out well for me.
3: Thanks, sir. Sure, you're out to the area. Family Dollar at 47932 Road. Heartbeat of passerby saw a 10 to 13-year-old child on the sidewalk northbound on foot, possibly wearing pajamas.
0: Part of the black Subaru with tinted windows and plate number. Heartbeat advised that they saw two intoxicated females get into the vehicle. One was the driver. Time delay of approximately 1 minute. Ending intent to locate at 2316.
2: Be in route.
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0: Hawks, 28
1: Orchard,
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2: our guy. I
0: apologize, can you repeat?
2: Clifford Page, paging second call, Clifton, station 21.
0: Thirty-four, 96. Just confirming, did you make it out with 61?
1: Yeah, no, I'm already contacted.
0: 2382.
2: Drive 635 Allegheny Drive for a subject having a diabetic problem. Code 2, 2318.
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2: 23, showing you en route to 635 Allegheny Drive for a 13-year-old male, conscious and breathing. He is a type 1 diabetic, and his ketones have been high all day. Code 2.
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1: 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I'll keep checking.
0: Copy.
2: Thirty-four fifty-nine. Copy. I'll be back out at 5:32 and 1/2, 28 Riz.
0: Copy.
1: 3496, clear that contact, tell me on this.
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1: Kevin and Ford and out to the jail, starting mileage
0: 24.3. 3496, 3461. Copy on a suicide bill subject at Asset House at 53629 Road. Well, can you ensure you're at the Asset House, 53629 Road? Came in as a text to 911. They advised that their friend took 16,255 milligrams of Tylenol a couple hours ago. He's been throwing up, been laying on the bathroom floor for hours. We are working on getting a squad en route, and we're still working on checking to see if he's conscious and breathing.
2: Yeah, copy.
0: 2323.
3: Thirty-four fifty-nine. I'm back out of dome.

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1: Okay. Press the media button.
0: Okay. Clear for page, paging Grand Junction, Station 2.
1: Probably clear assist and reference that theft on Brookside Drive that can hold for tomorrow.
0: Sorry. Ambulance 12, Edenton 2, respond to 536 29 Road, Asset House, for a subject that overdosed on Tylenol. Code 2, 2325.

0: Ambulance 12, engine 2, showing you en route to 536 29 Road, the Asset House, to stage in the area. Law enforcement is on scene for a 21-year-old male, conscious and breathing. He took 16,250 milligrams of Tylenol. Go to.
1: They advise that the patient's at the kitchen and the RP is told to come meet you.
2: Okay.
1: 2327.

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1: 4341.
0: I'm going to be en route to Family Health for this. I have one. Do you go on board?
1: Copy, 2327.

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1: I'm clear, GOA, ma'am.
0: Copy, thank you.
2: 4341.
0: 4341.
2: Starting mileage is going to be 849.
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0: 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Can I get your case number, please?
1: 8441. Again, 34441.
0: Copy, thank you.
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0: blah, they come check out the smell, he's advising that he took approximately 10 ibuprofen pills.
1: Hey, fair. Ambulance 12.
2: 12.
1: You and Engine 2 can respond in.
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1: At the sub.
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3: 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Just finish up paper itself.
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0: 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I can't see a plate yet.

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2: 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Okay. 3338, can you head back to the same unit?
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5: 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I'm in contact with one male with the pad. 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
1: 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And I'm out of the cab.
0: 2239.
2: Traffic was supposed to be for me. 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
1: 3496, showing Alpha Six, subject at 53629 Road, with last of tape, first of Elijah, date of birth of 12/6/2004, described as a white male, 5'10", 210, red over blue, as a CGIS misdemeanor, the GDPD for FTA on trespassing, bond of 250. 2341.

Lower Valley respond to 1505 10 Road, 1505 10 Road, for a subject who's having pain from broken ribs. Code 3, 2343.

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1: Copy, ambulance 32, showing you en route to 1505 10 Road for a 62-year-old female, conscious and breathing. She fell a couple days ago and broke her ribs, is now having a lot of pain, and is also hallucinating. Code 3.
0: Ambulance 32, copy, thank you.
1: 2344.

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1: 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I just want to go talk to Kim real quick.
0: Copy.

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1: 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He's transported to St. Mary's for further evaluation. Can clear the CRA.
0: 2349.

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1: Use 100 Anna Court as the cab break. Attach 2458, please. He's en route. Then I'll put the subject in the notes for you.
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1: Carry.
3: Royal Pursuit, are you guys on the south or the north side?
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0: We're
1: in contact with our subject. Is this a CGIS warrant?
0: Just two will need to be confirmed, but they do state that they are statewide extradition.
1: Thank you.

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1: Michael
2: Custody is 013. And 2685, one warrant is confirmed, so all three are confirmed.
1: Copy that. Thank you, ma'am. 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
2: Okay, for 013.
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1: 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He's having chest tightness and shortness of breath, code 3.
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0: Get that, sir.
1: 4341. Same, Jack. Is it from ULS as well? Happy night.
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2: Are you able to text with him?
3: Negative, that's already closed.
2: Okay, let's see some other call notes in here about Garf, Denison County or something. We're just a couple of miles away from here at this point.
3: Kathy, that was earlier. His wife called back in, and she had called the two other counties to have them search other areas as well, so I told both of them they could cancel.
2: Okay, thank you.

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0: 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Have a good night.
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0: It's actually a green Subaru sedan. It's unoccupied. I'll be switching the data.
1: Can't do it to him.
2: Charles, Richard, call Union 78.
1: Sorry, a little quiet. Can you repeat the plate number?
2: X-ray Paul, Union 78.
3: 61, I'm with him.
1: Three.

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1: Yes, sir.
0: Can you attach me to the assist load of St. Mary's on route?
1: Sure.

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Engine 3, show you en route to 2594 Patterson Road, Western Slope Memory Care, room 132, for an 84-year-old male who's needing a lift assist from the floor to his bed.

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2: 61.
0: Well, can you turn around to 613 Dennis Lane? Or be advised that his friend is texting him saying he took more of his medication than he needed to. States he was couldn't do it anymore. RP doesn't know the unit number. Friend is a Killis Hargis. Right. Continuing RP's messaging through Snapchat, the friend is stating that he feels like his throat is closing up. Unknown weapons.
1: Six, six, six, seven.
0: 144.

0: 3496B. Our P5's B unit number is going to be H Henry. We are working on getting a squad headed that way.
1: Okay, copy. Thank you.
0: 147.

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1: Okay.
2: Ambulance 3, truck 6, respond to stage in the area of 613 Zenith Lane, 613 Zenith Lane, Unit H, Henry, for a subject who is overdosed. Code 2, 150.

0: 2642.
1: You can send me that call coming out in Midland Village. 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
0: Thank you, ma'am.
2: 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He told his friend he took more of his medication than he should have, and his tongue and mouth and throat feels weird. Code 2.

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0: 2220.
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1: I think it was three or four fence panels across the roadway.
0: Okay, just making sure that there's nothing else going on.

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0: 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It just ran out of gas. I'm clear, sis.

Ambulance 4, respond to 268 28 Road, Unit A, Adam, for subject who fell earlier and is having hip pain. Code 2, 231.

0: 3447, 3496, copying at priority traffic hazard at the Horizon exit at 970. Multi-unit showing out to the area of the Horizon Drive exit on I-70. There's a male that was walking back and forth across I-70 wearing a dark blue shirt and tan pants. Unknown weapons, unknown intox. RP had to swerve to miss him. Unknown further.
1: Yep.
0: 233.

0: Ambulance 4, did you copy page? Ambulance 4, showing you en route to 26828 Road, Unit A, Adam, for 62-year-old male, conscious and breathing, fell earlier today and is having hip pain. Code 2.
1: Okay.
0: 234.

Truck 6, respond to 3203 North 15th Street, The Fountains, Unit 314, for subject who's fallen off the bed. Code 2, 236.

0: Truck 6, showing you en route to 3203 North 15th Street, The Fountains, Unit 314. For an 82-year-old female, conscious and breathing, she fell off of her bed. There's lockbox information in the call, code 2.
1: Just copy.
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2: 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I got a open door here, nobody around it.
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0: 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Rest of the storage units are clear. Would you just make a note that it was unit 504 that was left open, please? And I'm clear as this.
1: Copy.

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0: 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Can I get one silent?
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0: Email, last of Johnson, common spelling, first of John, John Ocean, Henry Nora. The address will be 52 of 72.

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Ambulance 1, please respond to the Mesa County Jail, 215 Ray Street at the Sally Port for a person with high blood pressure. Code 2 response, timeout, 303.

0: 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Information only, 307.
1: Made it back to the valley. 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
1: Can we going both units en route to the Highlands Apartments. This will be unit number 210 for an 82-year-old female. She is conscious and breathing. Feels like her heart is racing. Code 2.
2: Copy.
1: 308. Dispatch, hold ambulance 3. Engine 3 showing clear at 308.

Moore Valley Station 31, please respond to 871 18 and a half road. 871 18 and a half road for CO alarms and fire alarms going off. Timeout 312.

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0: I'm showing you en route to 871, 18 and a half road. RV advised the CO alarms and fire alarms at that address are going off. They're wanting it double checked. They're not evacuating at this time. Nobody is experiencing symptoms, and they have opened all the windows already.
1: Truck 31 copies.
0: 316.

0: 2220.
1: Yeah, I've dropped him off and I'll be around the Rangers.
0: 317.

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0: Cali 3188 Hill Ave, Unit C, Charles. And I'll be around to the jail. Drop off some quick paperwork.
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That's 1209 Ridge Drive, unit number 402, for a patient with chest pain. 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

0: 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Break for a 91-year-old male. He is conscious, breathing, complaining chest pain. This came in via medical alarm. He did advise the door is unlocked, but just in case, there's a code in the notes.
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0: I'm code 4-2, clear one.
1: Kelly, code 476, see Horizon, go ahead.
0: I'm the male Colorado driver's license. Last of Oliver, Ocean Lincoln, Ida Victor, Edward Robert. First of Alex, Adam Lincoln, Edward X-ray. Date of birth is 3/17 of 04.
1: Kelly. Okay.

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0: Columbia at the Intellitech, just south of Hotel 6, 472 Lincoln, Queen Paul.
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0: Male Asa Beals, boy Edward Adam, Lincoln Sam, Versa Jonathan, John Ocean Nora, Adam Tom Henry, Adam Nora, date of birth is 9/10/90.
1: Jeffrey?

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1: Yes, sir. 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
0: Lincoln 1-2.
1: Kathy, his deputy was out with that a little while ago. 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

0: 3461-3459, copy of verbal disturbance, 2468 Revere Road, 2468 Revere Road.
1: 3461.
0: 3469. Both units, this will be at 2468 Revere Road. The RP and his wife have been having an argument. RP claims he's been trying to break off the argument to leave. No weapons. He's advising his wife is intoxicated. He keeps telling his wife to stop doing that in front of our daughter. Break. Advising there are two children in the house. The wife's name is Michaela. Call taker's trying to get the RP to separate from his wife. We're trying to get further. 509.

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1: 27 and a half road. Copy, 512, break. 3461, additional information. RP is advising that he's going to be waiting outside for law enforcement. Michaela's still at the property. She's wanting her laptop. The RP says she doesn't need it. Just the two children in the home besides the RP and his wife. RP's going to be a Sean Grant, and the wife is a Michaela Grant.
0: Hi, copy.
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This will be for a 74-year-old female. She is conscious and breathing. She fell out of her chair. States no injuries. Requesting lift assist, and there is key information in the note. Five 32.

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0: 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I'm route for US.
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0: 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Yeah, 2273 River Road. 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
1: Okay.
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0: Female, last of Coles, King, Ocean, Henry, Lincoln, Sam, first of Devin, David, Edward, Victor, Adenora, Deerbirth, 6-5 of 86.
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0: The patient confirmed 138 Dorothy Avenue. 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She is a little difficult to understand. I believe she said the key is under the rug that is by the door.
1: No.
0: 542.

0: The backfire, please respond to I-70 mile marker 64. I-70 mile marker 64, sagebrush is on fire on the side of the road. Timeout, 552.
1: 4331.
2: 6 and 15 in a 30 mile high school, Colorado, 1 John William, 241.

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1: From the OS elevator. WDG 75 traffic. 2665. I-70B at F Road with Edward Frank Robert, Ocean 84.
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3: Copy, showing you en route to the area of I-70 mile marker 64. We've gotten a couple calls on this. I'm seeing smoke from the area. One caller stated they saw sagebrush that was smoldering on the side of the road, stated it's smaller than a football field on the north side of the interstate near the frontage road. No flames seen.
2: Copy.
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0: Grayson's clear, Valley.
1: 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Thank you.

0: 2635. I'm 6-4. Can I get clearance on one?
1: Can we shut you 6-4? I assume you're being after the grass.
0: Last spelt, Sam Edward Robert, Ida Adam Nora Ida, first of Kenneth, King Edward Nora Nora Edward Tom Henry, date of birth 0204 of 2003.
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0: 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It's going to be off the interstate approximately 100 yards. We'll be investigating smoke showing only. No active fire.
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0: Can you ask the railroad to hold all train traffic in the area until we get this extinguished?
1: I copy. I'm on the phone with them now. I'll request that.
0: Okay, thank you.
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0: Union Pacific has stopped all traffic in the area. They just request a call back once you guys have that fire out.
1: Copy. Are they going to send a representative out or no?
0: I'll go back and ask.
1: Copy. And I'll try to find a UP marker, but it's going to be approximately 3 miles east of the railroad bridge in Quebec.
0: I copy. If it helps, I'm showing just west of Union Pacific, mile marker 414.
1: I copy. I'm not familiar with the UP's mile markers on the railroad, so I can advise on that.
0: I copy. 619.

0: 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Good morning, I'll be in service.
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0: Flight 81.
1: Union Pacific advised they typically send out a rail inspector to inspect the railroad to make sure it's still able to handle trains. They don't have an ETA currently on that.
0: I copy. We'll flag the area where the tie is at so they can see it better.
1: I copy 626.

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0: The railroad ties been extinguished. Both units clear. You can resume railroad traffic. You can also let the railroad know that we flagged a bush with lime green flagging close to the tie.
1: Copy. Thank you, 636.

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0: In service, VHS, thank you.
1: You're welcome. Good morning, 6 minutes on.

O'Reilly Station 31, please respond to 1426 Drumlin Street. 1426 Drumlin Street for a pregnant female with abdominal pain. Code 2 response, timeout 653.

0: 2243.
1: Good morning, ma'am. 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
0: Go ahead, sir.
1: I'm headed to 31229 Road. I'll end up changing that later. I just don't know what it is yet.
0: Copy, 654.
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3: 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She is conscious and breathing. She's 29 weeks pregnant and has been vomiting since 11 last night. States this is her fourth pregnancy, having lower back and stomach pain. Code 2.
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0: Edward Robert, first of Shane, Sam Henry, Adam Nora, Edward, 0420, 2005, 05.

0: 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Spencer's clear, eligible, and at a restraint party.
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1: Chicago

Lower Valley Fire, Station 31, respond to 1777 M Road at 1777 M Road for a panel alert of white smoke in the area. Timeout 711.

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0: 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I'll be out of briefing.
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1: Twenty-five fifty-two.
0: Good morning.
1: I'm at Bridging.
0: 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Good morning.

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0: 3451 code 4, power in the mail.
1: 3241,
0: last of Morphin, Mary, Ocean Robert, Frank, Ida Nora, first of Felipe, Frank, Edwards, Lincoln, Ida Paul, Edward, date of birth 11-14-1974.

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0: 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Have a great day.
1: Copy. Thank you. Good night.
2: Yes, ma'am. I put some info in my notes. Can we get that vehicle entered as stolen, please?
1: Copy.

Very suspicious about a Grand Junction PD break. 2854 Elm Drive. Brown work truck was leaving the address. Are we concerned that there's been previous breaks at the address? Information only. Ending range 739.

0: in the area, match at Park Patterson Road. Female who is walking in the road between the cones. Sidewalk is closed. Area information only at 7:40.
1: Moving sure to match at Parkway and Patterson Road. RP driving through the area. This female walking in the middle of the road between the cones. We don't have a description.
2: Okay.
1: 7:40.

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1: 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Oh, sorry, 3946. 3946? Since you're about to be out of my phone.
2: Copy.
1: Thank you, 744.

0: 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Sustain your restraining order for violation of handled by phone. I'll fax that downstairs.
1: Thank you.
0: Thank you, Stephanie.

0: 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Only clear GOA. Can you put me on training status? I'll be out to PD range.
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1: Can you start me a check at Mesa Fitness and I'll be in route?
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1: 23, 22.
0: If you could put the auto back on the board and send me that, the Beck suicidal, I think we may have camp info for that.
1: Copy. Thank you.

0: 5322.
1: 22, go ahead.
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1: I copy. Thank you.
0: 86.

0: 3474, 3471 Cobb Pass, code 5, subject 384 East Valley Circle, 384 East Valley Circle, Unit A.
1: RP is reporting their son is screaming and out of control. Officers en route, bearing information only at 811.
0: Only verbal at this point has been physical in the past. Break. I don't know if he has any weapons on him. He possibly owns a machete, which is in the garage. It's not on him at this time. I'm not in talks. I'll advise you when we get further.
2: Savoy Ocean George, Union Edward, first of Robin, Common, middle initial, Lincoln, date of birth, 01-25-1957.

0: 4340.
1: Go ahead, ma'am.
0: Robin's going to be clear and valid, and also be advised the plate on that Dodge expired July of last year.
1: All right, copy. Thank you, ma'am.
0: Thanks,

0: 27-28. I'm ELS. Thanks for help this week. Have a good morning.
1: 31-year-old Jordan Wright. It's going to be the RP, Jordan, and another 23-year-old son. Looks like he's starting to get physical. Just shove the RP and getting more physical.
2: 34, I copy. Do you mean he's getting physical with the other people there?
1: I'm sorry, can you repeat?
2: Is he getting physical with the other people there at the address?
1: He's getting physical with the RP.
2: 74, I copy.
1: It looks like you just shoved the other son into a wall. We're trying to get them to separate.
2: That's my copy.
1: 15.

0: Tory Chose. Can I get the incident number, please?
1: I'll be en route to the PD range for training.
2: Copy. Three, I'm sorry, what was that?
0: Incident number, please.
2: Hey, sir, I'm sorry about that. Incident number 5187.

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1: 3446.
0: Be solo and available while 3440 is in training.
1: Copy, 362. He's Rocky's Valley Circle. RP is currently in his bedroom. The son Jordan's in the living room. Still has no weapons. Jordan's a 31-year-old white male, thin build, less wearing a red shirt, black pants.

0: And 3474, the sun is now southbound of East Valley Circle on a silver mountain bike.
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0: Good.
2: Engine 8, Ambulance 12, respond to 526 29 and a half road. It's 526 29 and a half road, room A1 for a patient with difficulty breathing. Code 3, timeout 818.

0: Engine 8, ambulance 12, showing you in route 25, 29 and a half, room A1 for a 57-year-old female, conscious and breathing with difficulty. Code 3.
1: Eight, copy.
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0: 2686, this is.
1: Twenty-six thirty-six.
0: I'll be milepost 54, I-70 eastbound with Edward George, Paul 24.
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2: Parks, Ivy. 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I've not seen anyone on a mountain bike or matching that description.
0: I copy.

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0: Morning, I'm in service. I'm going to be en route over to Defense Tactical Academy for a meeting.
1: 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Good morning.

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1: Can somebody that welfare?
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0: 836.
1: 3446.
2: 2616, I know this is the RP's address. Take a child, Aiden Campbell, is in the RP's backyard, approximately 4 to 5 years old, break. Possibly lives in Garden Village apartment, has happened before. RP's brother is on scene and spoke to them.
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1: Reference your traffic on 29 Patterson, you can clear that.
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1: Just gonna check out at the forward end.
0: I'm sorry, check at where?
1: At the roller gym.
0: Copy.
2: I'm out. It's McBride Fisher. If you want to try to get a hold of Mom from previous.
3: 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I'll give her a call.
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1: Good.
0: I apologize, sir. Do you have enough to run, Jordan?
2: Engine 3, respond to 947 25 Road. That's 947 25 Road for a patient that fell. Code 2, timeout 842.

0: Engine 3 showing you en route to 947 25 Road for an 82-year-old male, conscious and breathing, who fell. No reported injuries. Code 2.
1: 842.
2: 3446,
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1: Looks like she's going to 911 only, so I'll go to her house at Garden Village.
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1: Thirty-four seventy-four.
0: Can I please run 2, sir? Both are going to be a last of Wright, William, Robert, Ida, George, Henry, Tom. First would be male. First of Jeff, John, Edward, Frank, Frank. DOB 0105-0167, break. Second would be first of Jaden, John, Adam, Young, David, Edward, Nora. DOB 062703.
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2: It's going to be a male holding Colorado. Last of King, Ocean, Edward, Henry, Lincoln, Edward, Robert. First of Christopher, Common. Middle initial, James. Date of birth, 01-24-1977.
3: Copy.
0: I'll be in contact.
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1: 3446.
4: 3446.
1: In contact with Mom, we'll be walking over to 3480.
4: Okay.
1: I'm 3471.
3: Send me that suspicious on the HR, I'll give that a phone call.

2639, would you clear, ma'am? It's going to be a last of Lambert, Lincoln, Adam, Mary, Boy, Edward, Robert, Tom. First of Robert. Robert, Ocean, Boy, Edward, Robert, Tom. Date of birth 12/29 of 64.

0: 3474.
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0: Jaden's going to be clear valid. Do you have a deal number for Jeff?
1: Negative, sir. I apologize. It was verbal only.
0: Copy. If you can confirm with them, it looks like for a previous, there's a David Wright. The David Wright you gave was 1567. The David has a 51067.
1: Copy. I believe it's going to be David.
0: Copy, sir. Last unit.
2: 3217, will you put me out on Genesis?
0: Okay.
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1: Truck 6, respond to the area of I and 24 Road. That's I, Ida, and 24 Road for a panel detection of white smoke. 10 out, 850. 2552.
2: B. Lassen, Duran, David Jr., Robert, Adam, Nora, First of Chief, King Edward, Ida, Tom Henry. Date of birth is June 22nd, 84.
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4: 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Thank you, sir.
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0: Fisher McBride. Hey, I'm out front with Mom. Are you inside or in the backyard?
1: Inside, but I'm coming out now.
2: Vic, showing you en route to the area of I Road and 24 Road for a panel detection of white smoke in the area. The coordinates are south of 2329 I Road and 2373 I Road in the field southwest of that intersection.
3: 6 7.
2: 851.

0: 2639, clear to copy.
1: Good.
0: Amber does have one warrant clear for our purposes. Also, a warrant. He is code 6 out of your Urays. He's suspended for drivers, restrained times 2, probation client times 2, and I've got that code 6 if you want it. For Robert Lambert, it's a $150 misdemeanor out of Urey County. It's a cash-only FTA. It's like on some false reporting charges, and it is a CJIS.
1: Make up with that extra credible.
0: $50.
1: 2639, was that extraditable?
0: It states, it's showing that it should be. We are 99 miles away, and it states up to 100 miles radius.
1: Okay, I'll just advise on that.
0: Copy.

0: 25-49. Good morning, Israel. Can you please show me a route to the office for equipment?
1: Copy. Good morning.

0: 4340, you can send me that follow-up.
1: Copy, thank you.
2: Good morning, Enzo. This is the DUI car today.
1: Copy, good morning. Brakes 2552.
3: 2552.
1: Duran is going to be clear. May apply for drivers and restrained times 3, including weapons.
3: Yeah, copy, thanks.
1: 86.

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1: Did you?
0: I have one dog in custody, and I'll just be looking for the second.

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1: 40.
0: Good morning. I'll be in service.
1: Have a good morning.
2: 2547, good morning. Same traffic.
1: 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Good morning.

0: 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Thank you.
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0: 74-74? To Community Hospital, this mail for a hold, if you could please advise him.
1: I'll be in route to the cat with Jordan's bike to drop it off.
2: Okay.
1: Good.
2: I'll be clear, sis.
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0: 2639, did those notes go through?
1: I'm afraid that's negative. I don't see any notes in there.
0: Hey, Copy. Could I just get you to run, too?
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0: D5 break. Second's going to be a last of crime. Charles Robert Ida, Nora Edward. First of Frederick, Frank Robert Edward David. Robert Ida, Charles King, middle of Anthony. It's going to be out of New Jersey. Date of birth 03-08 of 67.
1: Copy.
4: Nick Pittman, do you want a second?
0: If you want to float down here, I'm not in contact with him anymore. I'm just going to check the rest.

0: 3475.
1: Can you just make a note that Jordan's bike was left at 384A?
0: Okay.
1: And 3475, I'll be en route to Community Hospital.

0: 2639. Sorry about that. Please confirm or showing may apply and restrain from weapons. Second subject, Frederick, I'm getting clear. No record found.
1: Thank you. Thirty-four-one. We'll be out at 5th in Colorado.
0: Copy.
2: I'm 3217.
1: Clear system.
2: Copy. I love it.

0: 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Have any updated information or additional callers?
1: Dispatch is entered.
2: I copy. I'll just make sure the other side of the traffic down here.
3: 2913.

0: Okay, Pittman.
1: Good.
0: Sorry, are you still just past the shooting range here?
1: Just past the tracks, just keep going down the road.
0: I copy.
2: Copy code 4, 5th in Colorado. That's negative. I'm data circle effect.
3: Mexico. 2-point last name. First part is Dominguez. David Ocean Mary. Ida Nora. George Union. Edward Zebra. Second part is Hernandez. Comma spelling. First name is Brian. It's going to be spelled Boy Robert Adam. Young Adam Nora. QB of. Break. QB of 010202. Again, New Mexico.

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0: 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Bookcliff Middle School will be on the north side in the field.
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0: 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Could you run the subject? I put it in the notes.
1: One second, traffic.

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0: 22.
1: Good.
0: Gloria is clear in a record, protected, not involved in the others. Justin is clear, canceled on an ID. Gregory Schwinn, clear, canceled on an ID. Restrained, not involving the others, and probation times two.
1: Copy, thank you. I'll interrupt the coordinates I put in the notes.
0: Copy.
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2: 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Have a good day.
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0: Ambulance 3, Engine 3, respond to St. Mary's Dialysis at 710 Wellington Avenue, Suite 20 for a patient whose blood sugar dropped and is confused. Code 2, time out, 925.
1: 3446.
2: We're clear that contact. You can clear me, assist.
1: I'm coming in, request.
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0: Ambulance 3.
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0: Copy. Engine 3, I'll show you clear. Ambulance 3 showing you en route to 710 Wellington Avenue, Suite 20 for a 34-year-old male conscious and breathing whose blood sugar dropped into the 30s and is now confused and does not know where he is. Code 2.
3: Copy.
0: 926.

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0: 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Code 2.
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0: 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He's Foster, Coast 6, standby.
1: Charlie. Code 2.
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0: Bronze will be Coast 6, revoked, break. The Coast 6 is Muni, non-Cegis. Grand Junction for an FTA for trespassing and bond of 550. Yeah. Would you like that confirmed?
1: Fire alarm. No symptoms. They were advised to wait outside.

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0: 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Thank you. 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
1: 100%.
2: 21 for a patient who has blood in his stool. Code 3, timeout 9:46.

0: Engine 3, Ambulance 1, showing you en route to 246 Belford Avenue, Unit 21, for a 74-year-old male conscious and breathing who's had diarrhea the last few days and is seeing blood in his stool today. Code 3.
1: We copy.
0: 947.
1: Service, we'll take that for Engine 3. Show us around.
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0: Copy. Truck 1, Engine 3, I'll show you clear.

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2: 3446.
0: Welcome to chain route to Old Navy. Can be first panic alarm is a point of sale hold-up alarm. Second is Zone 5 manager's hold-up alarm.
1: Copy.
0: Thanks, B.
1: Thirty-four, thirty-two. I'll be en route to the jail address. The starting mileage is 4.8.

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0: In reference to Keith, who was dropped off at GBT, we got a call from a GBT employee that stated Keith did tell them he had been assaulted with a bat. He still refused in the ambulance.
1: Copy, is he still there?
0: He was sitting on a bench the last SRP called in.
1: I copy. He refused to tell me anything, so I'll swing by, take a look.

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0: Make a stacker call and put us on a VIN at 2871 Presley Avenue. We'll be around.
1: I'm 3946. I'm ready for that. I'm just knocking. Go ahead.
0: Make a stacker call and put us on a VIN at 2871 Presley Avenue.

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1: 3432.
0: Yes, fax the warrant over.
1: Over to Rick. Intel room? Copy that, try again. If that doesn't go through, we'll try booking.
0: Copy, thanks.
1: You're welcome, 10-4.
2: 3446.
1: 3446.
2: Looks like business as usual. You can show both out.

0: 2635. You could stack 2962 attaching to my call, and we're going to be en route to the CAD.
1: 3446. Where's code 4? They were just doing a test of their alarms. Overheard state a while ago responding to that traffic. Did you need somebody or were you going to hear it?
2: Notifying CDOT.
1: Thank you.
2: Twenty-seven forty-one.
3: I saw state just getting out with them now.
2: I'm sorry, what was that?
3: For that traffic, I saw state pulling up on them.

0: 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Edward Henry Ida, NOAA 65.
1: Come on.

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1: 64.
0: The final stop is going to be at Kistner Motors.
1: Copy that.

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1: I'm in the area. I'll be waiting for 2655.

0: 3464. Code 4. Is data open?
1: Yes, Abram.
0: Copy. I'll be switching.
1: Copy. Code 4. Concerned motors. 10-12.
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1: 3475.
0: Sir, I'll be clear with this up.
1: That was 2639.
0: I don't know who you'd need to advise, but I've got a wire that's hanging in the middle of the road that I just hit at 38 3/4 and just Highway 6.
2: 2817
0: North Avenue. 3475. 3475. Thank you, Westinghouse. You're directed to 2817 North Avenue. RV's employee, subject behind the address by the dumpster, in a green Chevy pickup plate, Adam Lincoln, Sam Mary 76 break. Vehicle's covered in sunshades. RPS in the lead, you said he was weighing on a tow truck. Unknown intox, unknown weapons, 50-year-old white male, then Bill Letchhorn, a gray or blue shirt and jeans.

0: Sam, 3217.
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0: How are you doing, Tim?

0: I'll try to notify Excel. So is the line completely down, or is it a hazard still?
1: Yeah, it's probably 3 foot off the roadway.
0: Copy. So our vehicle's driving over it?
1: No, it's literally 3 feet off the roadway. You can barely miss it.
0: Copy.
1: Ready for late.
2: Clear assist, break. 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
1: It's pole to pole.
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0: can you change the address on my CAD to 3067 Gold Court?
1: What was the street name again?
0: Joel, that's James Ocean Edward Lincoln.
1: Copy. I'm not showing. Break. 7 Joel Court is not verifying.
0: But guys, 3061.

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3: 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Can you repeat?
0: There's dead mice all over the home.
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0: Just talk to RP. It sounds like he got towed off by a female in a blue Ford behind U-Haul. I'm just going to check the area when you get here. If you want to check.
2: I copy. I'm about 2 minutes out.
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5: 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I'll be clear with the sub.
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2: 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Can I get a second one, please?
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0: Ambulance 1 showing you en route to 1280 Gunnison Avenue for a 6-year-old male conscious and breathing who was stung by a bee and is allergic, currently not showing any symptoms. Code 2.
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0: 10-32.

0: 4 through 6. Can you change this to a code 6, and I'll be clear rest, and I'll go 4 through 3 or 4.
1: Okay, thank you.
2: I just left a message. I'm not able to air.
3: He got
2: it. 1, 2, 3.
4: 2248. I'll be leaving my location on, en route back to the jail.
2: Copy at 1033.
4: I do have a female on board. Starting mileage.
1: I'm code 4, clear contact. You can disregard my pack. I'll be on notes.
2: 1033.
3: Do we have an ETA for itself?
2: That's negative. We're going to get someone headed that way. They're supposed to be calling back with an ETA, just haven't heard of one yet.

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1: Go ahead.
0: So the backside, the best access is from the backside of the pool next to the pump house and the and south parking lot.
1: Got it.
2: Yeah.
3: 3475.
4: Is that open?
3: Right,
2: I copy. I'll be switching.
3: I think so.

0: 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Last unit, low volume.
1: Are you available?
2: Copy, time is on. And saying your time about that to me on the back phone.
0: Confirming, Eagle Room?
3: Eagle Room.
0: Copy. Thirty

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1: Can you make myself available and create me a new animal call at 660 Springbrook Drive?
0: Reference the previous suicidal subject. We've got Union Pacific calling. They're just wanting to confirm that they no longer need to be on the lookout for that female.
2: Yeah, it's safer.
0: Copy. And can you advise, was she found or has she been anywhere near the railroad track property?
2: We have not found her or figured out who she is.
0: Copy.
3: 2248.

3432 out. Can you give me some RO information on a white truck, Colorado plate, Mary Ocean, Charles, Adam, Sam Henry?

0: That is returning. Looks like clear valid on a white Chevy Silverado pickup to a Clint Criswell of the address that you're at.
1: Copy. Can you give me the RO on a orange Subaru Crosstrek, Nora Queen Lincoln, 363, please?

0: That one is returning clear valid on an orange Subaru to Pamela Salway of the same address.
1: Copy, thank you.
0: 10-2-1.

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1: From there, trying to get it up right now.
0: Copy. Thank you.
2: 413.
0: 3401.
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0: I'm out, and I believe there is a second call to this same location. 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

0: 440. You showed that on the suspicious Magic Park one half.
1: Ambulance 3 showing you en route to Canyon View Park, the southwest corner of the park under the canopy. Break. Continuing, this is for a 70-year-old female, conscious and breathing, who is recently unable to walk. She was last seen in a red sleeping bag. Code 2.
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3: I'll be clear with this up.

0: Airing confirmation, traffic complaint, force and rude, report of a homeless male subject in the middle of the street. It's going to be on 4th Street, heading southbound. Airing information only, 1109.
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Ambulance 16, respond to St. Mary's Hospital at 2635 North 7th Street, room 1010 for a patient transport home. 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

0: building. If you're out to the area, 4th Street, Root Avenue, there's an angry transient walking in the doors and the backpack break. I don't know, talks to up and seeing RV's a passerby. He was yelling at people in their vehicles.
1: Copy.
0: 1110.
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0: Can I show you on a call on your end?
1: April, I just had you on that call for that traffic hazard.
0: You can just clear me up, sis.
1: Thank you.
2: The 2MVA black truck, black car, no injuries, one vehicle is not drivable. 1112.
3: Possible DUI driver, authority grant checking PD break. 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Described as a small gray sedan bearing colorado plate, correction. Utah plate, 6 Adam Robert, 85. Subject was speeding and tailgating. Last seen turning in the area of the Career Center. End of attempt to locate at 11:12.
2: Good evening, break. Was eastbound on I-70B at Teller, now pulling into the Career Center. Small gray passenger car, unknown state plate, 6 Adam Robert, 85. Speeding, tailgating, and swerving, and the bearing 11-2.
0: 3468, can I get a case number?
2: It's 34446. Again, 34446.
4: First mission data.
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2: Four 64
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3: I'm going to attempt contact with a male matching that description at 5th and Main.
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1: 30 in Patterson, Charles, David Charles, Henry 25, Black Jeep Cherokee.

0: 3927.
1: Misheard something. Just confirming where you have me or what call.
0: I have you on a theft at El Mobile Home Park.
1: Not a call for me. I am on the abandoned Victorian Court.
2: Good for Fifth Amendment.
3: 341 traffic.
0: 341.
3: Riverside Parkway, San Diego Lane, Frank Nora King, Charles 67.
4: 96 Meadowcrest Court for a patient who is stuck on the toilet and unable to get up, requesting a lift assist. Timeout 11:18.
1: I called because there was a second call for the same location, same vehicle that I had the dispatcher merge.
4: Have it.
5: 2251, show me out.
1: Data gave me a different plate that they said was already logged, so I don't know if there's been a mix-up there, but there should be a plate logged on my call. Charles, Charles Zebra, Robert 48.
0: A call.
1: Okay.
0: Zebra 48.
6: I'll be on now.
4: 11-2. Truck 6 showing you en route to 2696 Meadowcrest Court for an 86-year-old male, conscious and breathing. Did not fall, just unable to get off the toilet, requesting a lift assist. 11-19. 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Code 2, timeout 11-19.

0: Ambulance 12, showing you en route to 562 29 Road for a 68-year-old female, conscious and breathing, complaining of severe leg pain. Patient does have mild dementia and is Spanish-speaking. Code 2.
1: Okay.
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0: Kind of love to play. First will be Colorado 701, X-ray King Queen. Second will be Colorado Victor Nora Ocean 305.
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2: Yeah, bit to Canada Unit A, and it'll be for assist.
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3: 3401.
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3: Copy.

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1: Okay. 3929, clear, sir.
2: Pass. The air volume is extremely low.
1: Four 74 seeing a follow to handle by phone.
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1: Thank you, Lieutenant.

0: 3432.
1: Okay.
0: The man you were just in contact with, does he also have white shorts? We didn't get a color on the first call.
1: I'm sorry, did not copy.
0: The male you were just in contact with, were his shorts white?
1: I believe so.
0: Copy, I'm seeing he was suspicious on the board. RP's requesting a phone call. It's going to be about that same male. She thought he was following her at one point.
1: I copy.
0: Thank you, 1130.
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1: Sir, I have a note into this call. If you can take a look at that and put this back on the board for me at 1300 hours.
2: I have that as well.

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1: Ambulance 2, respond to Health Solutions West at 515 28 and 3 quarters road in the lobby of Building B for an intoxicated patient, code 2, timeout 1135.
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1: 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Code 2.

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0: Report and start as a follow up, please. We'll be en route to the pilot truck stop, reference case 26-34443.

0: registration and insurance fee for the government. Can I get the last word of the man in just a year?
1: The VIN will be 1921, expired 10 of 26. Sorry about that. 2011.
0: Copy.
1: You're welcome.
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0: Thank you, Wilson. You're at the GVT West transfer station. Open line. Female will say she had an emergency, just said she keeps tired of getting these calls, even though she called 911, Brick. She never proceeded to argue with the call taker, wanted proof that we were 911, and then still won't talk to us.

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1: 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Secondhand information from GVT dispatch, male subject. He's on the property swinging around tree branches. I don't know if he's actually swinging anybody or threatening with them. It's going to be a black male dressed in all black clothing. He does seem to be intoxicated. And continuing, no other weapon. We've tried to call the bus driver to get better information and not getting any answer.
2: Copy. Break. I'm coming from Redlands Middle. Copy.
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2: I'll be en route to the CAD to meet with the RP. And would you change the nature of this to a drug?
3: 3946.
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0: You're welcome, 948.
1: Thank you for 40, who will be clear, sis?
0: Thank you, runaway behind the bus bomb.
2: Thank you.
0: Thank you, 948.
3: Thank you, 475. Do we have any issues for this one over?

person. So it looks like it's an employee, Fran, that works at the station. And there's a lot of history with 911 calls. Since I'm sorry, we started talking over each other. So she's called 911 quite a bit and other calls.

0: bearing for information. 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Continuing, time to locate vehicle, westbound I-70 from mile marker 31. Vehicle is described as a small red hatchback, unknown plate. Subject was speeding and driving erratically, swerving all over the place and cutting drivers off. 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
1: 32 JPD break. Continuing vehicles left on I-70 near mile marker 31. Small red hatchback with no plate was going super fast, driving erratically, swerving all over the road, cutting people off, and going over 100 miles an hour. Area information 11:53.

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3: Information, verbal disturbance, 905 Colorado Avenue. RPS property manager can hear a male and female arguing and possibly hearing things slammed around. End of information, 1154.
0: Hi, Nelson. Go ahead. There's nobody here. I'm going to be on the phone.
4: We copy.
1: Copy.
4: Go ahead. Yes, ma'am.
3: Assuming 905 Colorado Avenue, Unit 1. The RPS property manager getting information secondhand that a male and a female are arguing. They could hear items being slammed around inside. Male's going to be a Sean Armis in his mid-40s. We're trying to get further.
4: Copy.
3: 1155.

0: 3304. Will you put me on training status, please?
1: No weapons known, no intox suspected. Per previous, the female is possibly Nicole Martinez, and it's been ongoing for 15 minutes.
0: Copy.
1: 11:56.

0: 3415.
1: 3415.
0: Will you put me on the board and put me in admin for just a little bit, please?
2: You can clear my back. I'll be on paper.
3: Copy.
1: 2613. You can clear my contact and I'll be on notes.
3: 158.
1: Maybe time to follow up to me on the phone. Thank you, 558.
4: Finance, everyone. Can you stack me and send me the animal collar and metal wings, and I will give them a call.
3: Copy.

0: 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He's in that missing persons. I'm in the area.
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2: Dispatch, you deal with 6 and route same areas, truck 6 is clear.
1: 1159. Sorry about that. We found her over at the park that seems to be your new fixation and is walking around the school in that area.
0: Alright, copy, I'll take a look.
1: And Intel should have a camera that they may be able to review and get a last known direction.
0: Alright, copy, I'll give them a call.

0: I need to clear this unit. Can we get one additional?
1: Thirty-four seventy-five. Can you confirm you still like to start that way?

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1: 3464.
0: I apologize. If there's one available, can we get one more unit out here?
2: Speaking to the RP, Linda will be wearing a long sleeve pink shirt with blue jeans. She was last found by the modulars at the school. I'll be in route to go check those.
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4: 74 Pioneer Road, that's 574 Pioneer Road for a 93-year-old female, conscious and breathing, complaining of weakness and bleeding from a prior injury. She's bleeding from her left leg on the shin. Code 2.
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0: I've got the results of that ham search, if you're clear, or did you want to put in the call?
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1: Have it, hold on.
0: Okay, it's been at 2986 and a half Texas Avenue for a male outside. He's code 5 or under the influence of something. Was at one point urinating on the property in front of a pickup truck. Continuing, the male is now currently trying to get into a neighbor's mailbox. No weapons seen. He's described as a Hispanic male in his 30s. He's got white and black long sleeve shirt, beige pants, and a cast on his hand.
1: I copy.

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0: Hey, do you guys have any rifles up there?
1: From Fisher has this, we should be good.
0: I got you. 3475, you can show me out.

0: Bowman, Pittman.
1: Go ahead, Pittman.
0: I'm checking the library, if you can check the community center.
1: We just checked the community center. She is nowhere in here. We're going to check that early childhood education center next.
0: Copy.

0: 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I'll be on those.
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2: Pittman, Conrad.

0: Pittman, Conrad. If you're in contact with Tara, will you ask her if Linda is wearing her life alert? Because she also has a way to try and track that break. She is, however, it is not active yet.
1: Apartment real quick, no need for the air.
2: Copy, spot you.
3: Pittman, Jones.
2: Correct.
3: Yeah, last time she did this, she was just hanging out with a neighbor down the street. I think they logged the address in the last call I was on with her.
2: I copy. I will head there after I'm done checking the library.
4: Pittman, it doesn't look like she could have gotten into the education center because the doors are locked.
2: Copy, thank you.
5: Bus unit Toronto, Texas, just as an update, RP callback states that the Code 5 male still seemed to be under the influence of something, has now gotten into his truck. It's a silver Dodge pickup and took off westbound on Texas.

Lower Valley, Station 31, respond to 515 Hazel Circle. That's 515 Hazel Circle for the smoke alarms going off in the home. 10 Mountain, 1221.

0: Fire Marshal 31 showing you en route to 515 Hazel Court for the smoke alarms going off in the home. No smoke in the house, no other smells. RP advised that we will be waiting out front.
1: Fire Marshal 31, copy.
0: 1222.

Oh, yeah, Terran Raider, 430, Grand Junction PD, break. Southbound Rimrock Avenue from Highway 6 and 50, gray Buick sedan, unknown license plate, shattered windshield, tugging the RP, and a brain 1253.

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2: Nathan.
1: Yeah, with that Jeep, boy, three, Tom, in contact with a female.
2: Copy, 1223.

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0: 29 Rose and Steve Davis and a half with Colorado, David Young, Zebra, Bravo 46 on a white Volkswagen Jetta.
1: Copy, 1224. Copy, 1224.
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0: Thank you, 1025.
2: Okay, Tesla DUI driver in the area of Rimrock Avenue, Bogart Lane. Described as a gray Buick SUV with a shattered windshield, unknown plate, brake.
3: July 194, I'm in the area.
2: 1226. Remember? Copy.
0: Four. Again, 345, 34.
3: Copy.
2: Code 3, timeout, 1226.
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2: data. Happy code
0: 4, lens and weapons.
2: Fire Marshal 31.
0: Fire Marshal 31. Show me on scene of a small single family. We do have audible from the front yard. We'll be investigating.
2: 1226.
1: North Maple and Otley, please.
2: Copy.
1: 2613. Can you show me at 455 Stepping Stone, please?
2: Break 2480.
1: Okay.
2: IURP called back, state surveillance.
1: Copy, thank you.
2: Engine 2, ambulance 12, showing you in route 2, Manny Heights Care, room 17, bed 1, for a 71-year-old female, conscious and breathing. Her O2 levels are all over the place. She was cold and shaky and also has COPD. Code 3. 1227.
5: Copy. You can show me traffic limit at 5th and South House.
0: Copy. Also off for the answer.
5: Copy. Thank you.
0: No, 1228.
2: Copy code 429.
5: 3460. It'll be on a gray Nissan Altima, occupied times 2.
0: Copy.
1: Is that truck 31 on scene?
2: Copy code 28.
0: Thirty-two.
2: All heads at 60. If you could start me.
0: Okay.
2: 3408.

0: Jones, Nelson.
1: Go ahead, Nelson.
0: I'll go to the address for the RO on that vehicle.
1: Yeah, Abram.
0: That'll be unit 4.
2: You can disregard that hand search. That'll be beautiful.
3: What was the last part?
2: I'll give you a call about it.

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0: Tell me what. 25T, you can show me out.
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0: 2613.
1: Spoke to ERP. She says she found Linda. Linda's going to be on D. David, just right by Clifton Nature Park.
0: Copy.

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0: Can you log another plate for me?
1: Go ahead.
0: David Victor George and John 02.
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0: I'm through that address in route 2552.
2: Twenty-six thirty-six. Could you please change this to a civil clear the sign?
0: Twenty-four eighty. I'll be headed over to 2847 Kennedy. Speak with the mother.
1: Copy.
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1: 4340, copy code 4, Motley.

0: Princess Ferdinand. Just if I didn't get that hand search back, did you want it aired or just in the call?
1: In the call would be great.
0: Copy is there for you. Thanks.
2: Twenty-seven 41, I'll be on those.

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1: Fire Marshal 31.
0: You can show me clear on the faulty detector.
1: B-1240.
2: 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We are at 495, 33 and one half Earth.
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0: 3462. Will you please attach me to 3462? I'll be in that hospital.
1: Okay.
0: Okay.
2: Twenty-seven forty-one. Clear ticket.
3: Copy.

0: He did not.
1: Send him a recovery to be handled by phone.
0: He copies.
2: Thank you, top right there.
3: Is there any 4-6 stamp clear?

0: 3474 Senior, restraining order violation. Be held by phone, also that to your computer.
1: Copy.
0: Good talk right there.

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2: Negative.
0: Right, I'm going to tag you to your previous call on Colorado. RP's home waiting outside.
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0: Says your crash at the 12th Street at Horizon Roundabout. It's going to be a white Subaru Forester, a red Subaru Legacy. I don't know if one of the vehicles is going to be drivable. They're going to be northbound lanes just south of the roundabout. 12th at 20.

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0: Happy Thanksgiving, checks at 12:56.

0: The symptom suffers at 2518 Broadway for a patient who is possibly having an allergic reaction to nicotine on her skin. Code 2, time out, 1253.
1: Fifty-two oh two.
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0: Ambulance 1 showing you en route to 25H Way for a 44-year-old female conscious and breathing who's possibly having a allergic reaction to nicotine on her skin. Break.
1: So 2 on the 2020 blue Subaru expiration 5 of 27. Tough.

0: 2251. I have Linda on board, and I'm going to take her home.
1: Copy, 1256.
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3: I copy that to get notes.
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4: One, three. 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
3: 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I appreciate it. I'll get on the phone.
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0: Here at Cannon View Park is going to be by the volleyball courts, called by a city employee. There's two intox parents with kids. They rode in a green Jeep break. When the officers on scene, they were loading up the vehicle. Male fell over at one point. The last two wearing jeans, female wearing a dark dress, and no weapons.

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0: Both units showing you en route. 3215 East Hall Court. It's unit F Frank for a 12-year-old Winona Weinberger. RP's been having issues with her. She keeps trying to fight people at the address. Calling people on the phone, being disrespectful, has also made comments that she doesn't want to live anymore because no one loves her. Continuing, Winona does have a history of some suicidal ideations. She's currently not being violent with anybody, and she is on scene. Calm down a little bit. She's in her bedroom. RP has hidden all the weapons.
1: Yep.
0: 31.
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0: Last information provided about the Jeep brake. Exited the park on the 24 and a half roadside from west southbound on 24 and a half. We're in the area.
1: Okay.
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1: 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Airlock two, please.
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6: Sean Boyer, Dressel. That's the guy from Smart Force that stole that banjo.

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Would you put myself in 3451 at 309 Pitkin on a follow-up?

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0: 2639, would you send me a follow-up? 3477. 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Or 26-20957. I'll be on the phone.
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0: 51. 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
1: There's an 1100
0: Ute Road. 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
1: Okay.

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That's 475 one half, 28 one half road. For a patient with a high heart rate, code 2, timeout 1329.

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0: 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Code 2.
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0: LPL 3. Ambulance 3 showing you en route to Behav Assisted Living Room 3 for an 83-year-old male conscious and breathing who lost color and convulsed, almost fell out of his wheelchair. Code 3.
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2: He's showing out on a crash at Patterson at 28 3/4. Can you send me another?
1: Hey, from this to crash that 3946 is in Rocky. Do you need another patrol unit?
3: Negative.
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1: LVM data. Okay, 3415. Valley Street, clear since you're code 4.
3: I'm not far, I'll still respond.
1: Copy that.
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5: Copy, I'll show you in route. Came in as an open line, voice over internet. There is no sounds of distress. We're unable to make contact.
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0: 2547. 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
1: Copy.
2: So I sent you a follow-up. The RP's at the front counter waiting for you.
1: 4340, 4335, copy that. Trespass at the Fruita Silo, 248 Highway 6 and 50.
3: 4335,
1: pushing both. To the Fruita Silo, RP's the owner, seeing a subject on the north side of the building going up the stairwell. RP's out of town and wanting them trespass break. Continuing, not sure what they're doing, no intox, no weapons seen, and we're getting a description.

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1: Sir, are you still on route 2 secondary?
0: Finish that, I'm in route to PD on it.
1: Cover that. I sent you a follow up on the 4 for you.
2: Okay, PD, we route to Justice Center on follow up.
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1: Oh, we can.
0: Copy.

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1: Copy, 1365.
2: Avenue, put up a massive tattoo, has been on the property, screaming, break. 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
5: Forty-three,
1: copy.
3: Henry, break. Second, Charles, Union, Ida, X-ray 4-8, and can I get the next two rotational toes?
1: 1356.
5: 4335, can you let me play, please? Edward, Nora, George, Paul, 6-3.
1: The last part cut out, it was George Paul 6-3.
5: Paper.
1: Copy.
4: Ben, will you transfer into the sex assault and show me how to St. Mary's, please?

0: 9:30. Oh, and another on West Indian Creek in Presley.
1: So another request about that red phone, like the 2 females, they're trying to report a runaway. Right. A runaway was reported maybe an hour ago.
2: Yeah, it'll be a second, I'm on the phone.
0: There's an afternoon, we'll push it to.
3: Go ahead, sir.
4: You can come talk to me.
3: Hey, Fred, I'm at the CNF on Pickin. I'll be there shortly.
4: Copy.
0: 37?
4: 39, 37.
0: You need to work on this.
4: Sam, 32, 14.
3: Go ahead.
2: You have SRS towing for the VW, 25 minutes. Class 1 for the Ford, 20 minutes.
4: I copy, thank you.
2: You're welcome. Break Sam, 3217.
4: Thank you.
2: 5, calling by the VA. Mill was trying to, the veteran was trying to fight a star fight with other veterans. Last seen walking eastbound on North Avenue. I know he's available.
4: Copy.

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0: Colorado, Frank, Nora, Zebra, Young, 2-2. I'm good for Search and Data.
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1: I'm seeing that Juby, he can go in crevice assist.
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3: 2655-2738, copy and attend that alarm. 599 Colonial Drive, 599 Colonial.
4: 2738.
3: Speaking of the 599 Colonial Drive, start time at alarm. It was residential tamper alarm for the left stairway window.

0: male claiming to be Christoph Reiter, which is the name of the residence. He said everything was okay, but wasn't able to give a proper code. Their inside phone number is in the notes.
1: I got it.
0: For tonight. For Pasha.
2: We change this to Slicker and I'll be clear one.
1: Okay.
0: Any suspicious requesting a call? RP is possibly code 5. 6201.
3: 40, I'll be out in the lobby with RP.
1: Copy, 429.
2: Prove that contact. You can clear my back and I'll be out.
0: Copy, bring 6201.
1: Sixty-one oh one.
0: There's an animal call requesting a call. Can I send that to you?
1: Excuse me.
0: Fortunately.

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2: 2547 on perimeter.
1: 2547, change code 6 at the Clifton Nature Park 32.5 road, with Thomas Myron Crow, date birth 9/12/1980, described to be a white male, 5'10", 260, black hair, green eyes. Have 3 warrants, all are going to be seized as misdemeanors out of the SO. 2 are FTA trespassing with bonds of $110 each, and then the third and final FTA for county ordinance violation, bond of $110.
2: All right, copy. Authorize them.

0: 3938.
1: Is the parking call on Ruiz still on the board? You can send that to us.

0: 3474.
1: I'm going to reach the PD on this.
0: Yep.
2: 3214.
0: 14
2: guns. So that's where they're at, Ford Mustang. And if we can we put them back at the top of the rotation?
0: Copy. They're about 1 minute out. They just called, so they're at 30 in Patterson, so they should be there pulling up just now. I'll put it back on top of the rotation if you want to let them know.
2: Will do. Thank you.
0: You're welcome, 4260.

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1: Case number is 34581, and then 34581.

0: Question Rescue, respond to the area of 534 31 and a half road. 534 31 and a half road for a patient with an unknown problem. Code 3, timeout 1418.
1: Can you second taxi to that assistant man on half road? I'll be around.

0: 5322. I'll be clear on those. Dispatch, I'm at 22 en route.
1: Copy, ambulance 22 showing en route to the area 534, 31 and a half road. This will be across from GMMI. That's going to be a 60-year-old male, not conscious, uncertain breathing break. Continuing our piece of passerby advice, the male is going to be under a bush, appears to be possibly passed out. He is breaking. Sorry about that. It sounds like, yes, again, he's going to be under a bush, and we do have law enforcement around. Code 3.
2: Kelly.
1: Party 3.

0: 2635. Her previous homeowner hasn't been able to give proper code on the last three that has been in contact with at that phone number, which is correct. We can go ahead and just clear this.
1: I copy, I'll show you what's clear.

0: سنتيني ولا ثلاثة اللي حضرها.
1: كافي.
0: ولا.
2: 2671.
0: 3415, it's any code 5 if you want to call the VA.
1: 7, thank you.
2: Yeah.
3: 13.
2: 2613.
3: Please.
1: 3460, I'll be clear, sir.
4: When I'll be on notes.
2: Happy.
4: Fine, I'll help you out.
2: Happy.
4: I'll be clear, tag. You can send me the abandoned on North 3rd. And can I get the incident number?
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0: Failure arrived at the PD on your previous call. Just there's a follow-up on the board for you.
1: You can check me to that.

0: Taylor Wagner. You're awake and alert. Actually, a little sober today. Break. You can show all of us earlier.
1: That was digital. I'm showing you both clear.
0: Yeah, Abram, you can clear everybody else. I'll throw some notes in.

0: 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Clear ticket.
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2: Or you can show me on a cat.
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1: 2321. 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
0: 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Space number to 78.
3: Dispatch, everyone's 22. You can show us clear. No problem, Tom.
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0: 2013. Can you connect Catherine to that assault type, please?
1: Catherine.
2: Break up the PD.
1: Copy, thank you. I'll show you with an app to the driveway of 41830 Road. The client, Davis Link, is trying to attack staff while in the vehicle. He's unbuckling and just being unsafe. They are concerned for the community as he's attempted to go after passerbys in the past. Break. Continuing, he's in a white transit van with three other staff members. No one talks, no weapons, and nobody's injured. 1428.
3: And I'm coming from my

0: 2613. They might be fighting in the front. Right. Dakota, do you mind stepping it up?
1: Copy, over, Dakota.
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3: 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I'm 30 and tell her I'll in a second.
2: 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Half 1434.
1: Yeah, so how?
0: Different from leaving. How are the units to reduce now?
2: Great.
4: Since you know you left from the address Prex Hall kind of 15 ago on an urgent of travel, possibly headed to the Laurel House, ETG patrols en route, hearing information on the 1434.
1: On the 15 minutes ago, possibly headed towards the Laurel House. I'll advise you when we have a description. 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
2: All units airing for information, SO primary is on code 1 air. 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

0: Do we still go down?
1: Abram. Copy, all units releasing code 1 error, 1436.
0: 25, can I get my face number?
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1: 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Again, 21753.
0: Copy, thank you.
1: You're welcome.
3: 3938, clear
2: 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Match. 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
4: Okay, copy. Did they say if they were in the Laurel House on foot or a vehicle?
2: Give me on foot.
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0: All complete. Confirming, are you en route?
1: Calling him first.
0: I copy, I'll show you on the phone.

0: 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I believe I'll be out with him right next to 29 miles.
1: Okay.
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0: 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Didn't want to stop. I'll be giving him a call.

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0: 1446. 3408,
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0: Hey, officer, white Dodge, pulling a black trailer, unreadable plate. Be in the area of I-70B and tell her.

0: 2738, 2635. Can you both start towards a possible priority suspicious 3121 Parkland Court, 3121 Parkland Court?
1: 7901846, expired December 19th of 25.
0: Parkland Court, RP the neighbor, advised that the cat address is supposed to be vacant, that the owner of cat address previously died, Frank, supposed to be at the cat address, but the RP is seeing movement in the backyard and lights inside of the house that appear to be flashlights. Saw someone in a mask out on the corner of the porch, unknown description for that subject, Frank. Continuing the RP's advising, they saw this right before calling. There's no vehicles currently parked in front of the address. We're still working on further.
2: 3457. 1446. Be clear, Tag. Could you start a follow-up for me?
0: Copy. 2562, status check.
3: I'm going for, thanks.
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0: 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Status check.
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1: Got me. What's your name?
2: 557, can I get that case number, please?
3: Abram, case number is 21754. Again, 21754.

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1: You got me, Greg. 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
0: 6 in Colorado with Charles Paul. Charles, Queen 63, Silver Lincoln SUV.
1: Copy.
2: Hi, Sean. 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
1: I copy you on that animal complaint, confirming your route.

0: 3432, can you log a trailer plate?
1: I'm not sure if it's wind or your microphone, but you were cutting out.
0: That'd be boy, zebra boy, William, 41. And it's showing out of 24.
1: Hey, from that one, did come back in Oregon. The other one did expire December of the month.
0: Copy, can you do a hand search on the one that's on returning?
2: Just reserved.

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1: 3490, go ahead.
0: Patterson, Charles Union, Ida, Paul 16.

0: That fleet does return expired January 25 to a trailer. RO is shown as a PJ Hauling LLC. Although the VIN in your vehicle types, you can see all that.
1: Thank you.
0: You're welcome. 47.
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0: 34 34. Can I order for the ride? First is Frank Boynor, George 29. Second, David Victor Queen, Robert 58.
1: Have a question.
2: I'll be under.

0: Ambulance 3, respond to Community Hospital at 2351 G Road, room 202, for a patient needing transport to hospice. Go to Mount 1500.
1: And was attacking her break. Continuation, ran out of the house stating she would kill herself behind the address. Last seen running to the canal. Still getting additional hearing information, only 1500.

0: 3440, copy on suicidal subject near Grand Manor Apartments. Street route to Grand Manor Apartments. RP call from number one said her daughter, 15 years of age, is out of control, attacked the RP, then ran out. Says she's going to kill herself behind the canal. Break. In the canal behind the address. No weapons, possibly use marijuana. It's going to be a white female, 5'1 meter build. Nice, wearing a leopard print shirt, black pants. Name is Kaylin.
1: 3 showing you en route to community hospital, room 202, for a 96-year-old female, conscious and breathing, needing transport to hospice. Go 2.
2: 3 copies.
1: 1502.

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0: Dispatch, ambulance 16.
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0: You're clear on mechanical here, sir. You can go ahead and send us that call for our community.

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0: Even should be available.
1: Copy. 5322.
0: 22, go ahead.
1: I am not loiter at Riverbend, but we're getting a suicidal sub to State 24 Cabernet Court. Would you guys be able to start that way?
0: 22, A firm. You can stack 36 as well.
1: Actually, with an 824 Cabernet Court, our people calling from Michigan, her friend Jessica Winefield that lives with the cat is making suicidal statements and no longer responding to her break. Continuing, she is connecting with her online, unknown plan. She doesn't have a phone, no weapons or intox, and she lives with the cat with her family.

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1: All right, I'm about a minute out.
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0: 2405 Holly Park Drive. That's 405 Holly Park Drive for a gas line that is pinched. Timeout 1510.
3: Call me at Thompson White, and you can go ahead and clear this.
0: I'm sorry, can you tell me what the crossroad was with White?
3: Sorry, 10th.
0: Copy, thank you.
4: We'll be around to assisted living home on Eastbrook. I'll be following the white van. Just for information, we stopped about 10 yards from the cat address because he was kicking and everything.
0: Copy.
1: Okay. 2738, just come out.

0: 53-22.
1: 53-22.
0: Yeah, it was just drive.
1: It's not my this call, and I'll check previous. Holly Park Drive for a gas line that was pinched. RP states it was pinched yesterday, but couldn't call until today. Break. XL was already advised, gave an ETA of 30 to 60 minutes.
2: Copy, thank you.
1: 1513. 4477.
3: 3440 call, I'm in there.
1: Copy, 1513.

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1: 3440. We're going to be out with that female just south of the canal off 28 and a quarter.
0: 3440, copy. 1513.
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0: 22 code.
1: Find a vehicle for her.
0: I copy. Do we have to have a phone number?
1: Something with her online.
0: Yeah, copy. Thank you.
1: You're welcome.
0: 2613. Can you create a crash or traffic at 3055 ER and a half? Black sedan. Looks like the front passenger side wheel was damaged. Brake. One female and one baby outside the car. Does not look to be injured.
1: I mean, no injury. Wanting us to send a squad.
0: Hey, from didn't appear to be injuries. I can't stop to look at the moment. But yeah, if you can send a squad that way, just to check on.
2: The other address, and I'll check on the crash.
0: Hey, from we're almost there. You're good to clear.
2: We can report towards the other side.
1: Stepping Stone Court Unit 1. Linda King has dementia. She's walking stop on 32 and a half road. She's never tried to kill herself. Did not mention means or any plans. She's wearing a pink shirt and jeans, and she's now westbound on D David and a half. No weapons or intox. I'm sorry.
3: Can you show me out?
1: 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Was there another unit of traffic? 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

0: 3440, that's negative. 2679.
1: With the female with the crash, she appears to be good for, and the kiddo as well. She's refusing ambulance, and she's calling some people to help her out.
0: Accident. There was one black sedan involved that got wheel damage, and there's a female and a baby. They're seeing no injury, but they're wanting you checked out. Break. We're not advising. You can actually cancel. Everybody's refusing. Engineer ambulance 22 is shade clear.
2: Thank you.
3: You're trying to clear this address. Right. Jones Pittman, you want me to head your way?
4: Hey, firm. You got Tara on board with you.
3: Hey, firm. Dispatch, can you touch me 2494 call, please?
0: Hey, firm.
1: Okay, it looks like it is an accident. She lost control, and when she went off the road, the tire damage happened. Brick. And she is Spanish speaking only.
0: Okay. 20?
5: 22. We'll be in contact with Jessica.

0: 2291, can you log the plate? Colorado personalized, George 1, Edward Ida, Mary, Adam Robert.
1: Copy.
2: 2741.
1: 2741.
2: Recently, a few days.

0: 2671. Confirming that was George 1, Edward 1, Mary Adam Robert.
1: George 1, Edward Ida, Mary Adam Robert. Copy. 2071, I'm not sure that she even wants to. Then that'll depend on the state, on however they want to handle. She had the damage while she was driving and she pulled over. So she.
0: I copy and stay advised.
1: Copy, thank you so much.
0: Yeah. 3451.
2: 2494.
0: 2495.
2: I'm in the area. I didn't see her anywhere on a minute and a half. Was there an updated location?
0: They weren't sure after the day and a half.

0: 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Hey,
1: Flight 494.
2: 2494.
1: She did not return home. I'll be in the area looking for her again.
2: Copy.
0: Twenty-two fifty-one. 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
2: Copy.
0: Jones, Bowman. 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She's not here, nor is she in the park.
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0: 2639.
1: You can clear my back. Do you know if state was headed this way?
0: Copy.
1: Do you know if state was headed this way?
0: Sorry. I advised them I didn't have any data, though.
1: I copy. It's out of the roadway and we're going to be clear.
2: Code 4. You can come right back. I'll be announced.

0: 22 ambulance 12, respond for a patient that's fallen at Frontier Motor Lodge, 1940 North Avenue, Unit 8. This is a code 2 response, 10 minus 1528.
1: Good.
2: I'm going to go out on a limb and say they haven't gotten the tracker on her yet.
1: I believe that would be fair to say, but I didn't know.
2: Can we check on that?
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2: Okay, thank you.
0: Can you copy on a locate at the Lake Park Bowl?
4: 8460?
0: 98. I'm just with pool for Israel Gonzalez. She's at the pool. She was entered earlier today. This is a She's wearing black shorts and a gray sports bra with red boxer lining along the shorts, currently in the pool.
5: Three, 4-64, engine take 98, spot, flammable, status, pool.
0: 4-64, copy. Break, 3498, that's clear.
1: Copy.
0: Engine 2, ambulance 12, train route to Frontier Motor Lodge, 1940 North Avenue, Unit 8. The RP states that this is a 70-year-old male. He's conscious and breathing. Patient's possibly intoxicated. There is a responder safety given by the RP saying that he's not going because of possible bed bugs at the location. Again, this is code 2 for Unit 8.
6: 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Copy on a priority suspicious at 2989.5 Globe Willow, 2989.5 Globe Willow Avenue.
1: 39.
7: 71.
6: Chant to 2989.5 Globe Willow. The RP's and neighbor says that the occupants at the address aren't supposed to be there. Break. Status check. Be there and that to call in if he ever sees anybody. There's two subjects that are at the address and they possibly went inside. Break. Continuing, property belongs to Josh Lammers. No up and seen on intox. The first subject's a white man with black hair. He's wearing a gray hat, white shirt, and shorts. Break. Continuing, we're working on the second description, and there's no power inside the home, and the RP says that they did go inside.
8: 55-year-old female, not conscious, is breathing, was found passed out in her doorway by an employee. Hearing information only, 1532.
1: 5322. And do we happen to have a co-responder working today? Would you be able to come out to this call here in Palisade by chance?
0: April. Speed 4A, possibly 55-year-old female. Not conscious, unknown breathing status. Break. Continuing, the RP's an employee currently at the front desk had advised that the female was passed out or appeared to be passed out in her doorway. She's going to be headed back to the patient after getting off the phone. She had called from a landline. Are you, this had originally been quoted as an unknown problem. Are you able to advise on law? Copy. And it's a code 3 response.

0: 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Can you attach me to truck 6?
1: And ambulance 6, truck 6, Sam 1, just as an update, the ERP is back with the patient now, advise the patient's not breathing.
2: Female had headphones, blue shoes, and Levi's shorts. She left the bike on the front step.

0: Vet House, 536 29 Road. Female party who texted the RP at approximately 1520, stating that she was kicked out of the address and was going to kill herself. Law enforcement did have contact with her earlier today, and correction, right? Continuing responded to another suicidal call there. It is clear she was gone on arrival. Hearing information only 1534.
1: And we're giving instructions. Truck 6 and ammo 6 are now from their station, I believe. Code 3.
2: Copy. Code from 7 to 9.
1: 3498, copy. Break 7342, copy.
3: Hey, Furman, you can attach me to that as well.
1: 1534.

0: 2639.
1: So there was other civil process there. What were the details for those two?
2: Ambulance 6 truck 6 Sam 1, we are starting CPR.
3: 6 truck

0: So it's like he was evicted on September 26th, and then there was a second call made breaking his all other occupants, but his name was on the call.
1: What was that, Joshua?

0: Sanford 214.
1: Go ahead.
0: Just advise I have a suicidal party being called in now for the asset house at 53629 Road. It's the same male that we were just checking on and wouldn't talk to us. Sounds like they got another text recently for him. So, yes. Copy. 1536.
2: 460. 3460. Just advising that male was kicked out of the cat there, and staff would call us if he's there, so it is unknown where he's at this time.
0: Okay, so the Hampton, is that the call we're on right now?
2: Negative.
0: Dispatch, can I get the name of the RP?
3: Is Felicia Williams?
0: Copy. For the runaway?
3: My apologies, it's great. Jesse Woods.
0: Copy. We're in contact.
3: Copy. Visitor set.
1: At 3432 has graciously taken the primary on this call for us. We will be clear, sir.
3: Copy, 1537. 3415.
4: Yeah, we are out, and so is fire. 98, or I'm sorry, not disregard, just downgrade.
1: I produced.
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1: Come on, I'm 30 and D.

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1: 3457.
0: Just confirm, are you out at the pool?
1: We're in contact with the RP. They're trying to help us locate where the runaway is at.
0: Copy, 53.
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1: Ambulance 33 showing in route 820 East Aspen Avenue. This is for a 92-year-old female, conscious and breathing, experiencing bowel issues and abdominal pain. 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
3: 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I'm going to head back to the cab to take the report.
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0: We also check with family if she has her life alert on her and that's trackable again.
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0: 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I'll be clear of this.
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2: Paradise Hills, Park

0: 3824.
1: I copied you on that crash to confirm you're at the counter.
0: There you go.
1: Copy, thanks. 1550. Status check.
2: Okay, 4.
1: So far, I'm

2671. 2671. You can make me primary on this. You can clear my back. I'll be on this.

0: Differential both units clear. I also added a note to the call, if you don't mind looking at that, putting it in for future calls at this address. Thanks.
1: Hi, guys. This is Vivian. $3475, you hopped in that suicidal party. Are you wanting a phone call?
2: $3475, April.
1: They said they last got a text at 1520, texting his mother, RP. Mother's phone's about to die, but it was in the bed, but we don't know where he's at for 3460 when they attempted earlier.
2: I got it.
1: Thank you, 5058.

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Code 2, time at 15-0. 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
2: Twenty-six seventy-one, clear warning. 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
1: Copy. Ambulance to Sharon on 2140 North 12th Street. 39-year-old female. She's conscious and breathing. Muscles are hurting, going through withdrawal. Patient's going to be cooperative in one of the provider rooms. They'll escort you in. This is code 2.
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0: Myself, 3440, and 3302, or ELO,
1: how yeah, a little broken there. 3440, 3471, and who else?
0: And 3302.
1: Copy, thank you, guys.

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1: Here, Mounds 11.

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1: You can see me that runaway.
0: Top. Camion's 11 on fire primary. Negative response.
2: Still at 4-4.
0: I copy. I was just making sure you made it out.
2: Hey, from where at patient's residence, we're about to clear.
0: Thank you. Ambulance 12, train route to the center at Forsyth, 606 East Forsyth Circle, Unit 203, 92-year-old female, conscious and breathing. I advise that she's overloaded on fluids. So she can put you.
2: Copy.
0: 1608.

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1: 3341.
0: Yeah, that's a Family Dollar with a white Chevy Silverado. No plates.

0: 3460. Sorry, did we confirm if that juvenile was a runaway?
1: For her, but I can have it confirmed.
0: Can have her removed.
1: I'm happy, 1613.

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1: 3440.
0: I'm US. 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
1: You're welcome. Have a good day.

0: Sorry about that. With the mother before Ezra, Leia is calling, said that she just picked her up and that she left on foot again from the address of 1212 North 15th.
1: Are you comfortable removing her as a reference?
0: Copy that. I've held off. Thank you.

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2: Ambulance, turn around, St. Mary's.
1: Copy, 1617. 3460.
0: I'm sorry, just confirming she took off from her home or the cat?
1: Sorry, she took off from her home address of 1212 North 16th Street. The female is still wearing the sports bra that's black or gray and a pair of shorts. She has no shoes on, but she has a blue towel still wrapped around her.
0: Copy, and just confirming you said 16th Street?
1: A from 16th, 1612 North 16th.

0: 4335, Chuck.
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0: I'll be at Kingsview Road, Highway 340. This is Boy Henry Lincoln, Mary 21.

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0: 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I'll be switching to Delta.
1: That's for King's Via and 17, 16, 20. Anyway, follow up by phone.
0: Sorry.
1: 15, 21.

0: 3460. I'm sorry, did they give a direction of travel?
1: It is not listed on here, just that she left on foot and that call figure's not on the phone call now.
0: Copy.
1: Thank you, John.
2: Thirty-nine forty-seven. We'll be en route to the CAD to collect evidence.
1: Copy, 6-3.

0: 3416. I'll be checking the McDonald's. I thought I saw a female match in the description. Is it different?
1: Yeah, the juvenile screener, give me a call.

0: 2613.
1: You're hearing my call to a code 5, and I'll be clear assist, secondary, MHC.
0: Copy.
2: Twenty-six fifty-five. Ma'am, you can take me in for boarding. Have a good night.
0: Copy, dude.
3: 3479, huh? Ma'am, I'll be in Rat's Lake. Have to check the area for the smell.
0: Want me to get you back?
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1: Thank you, too.
2: Dispatcher, Ms. 22, interrupt.
1: You're on 22, I copy. Stand by just one for that update. You're on 22, showing out to 3267 Fern Drip Drive. It's going to be a 46-year-old male. He's conscious and breathing. He is having chest pain and also has downs. Code 2. Paging junction, stage 1.

0: Surveillance one, respond to stage only in the area 915 for me, 2915 for me Avenue at 1628.
1: Good.
0: Just confirming you're clear of that assist to the squad with that cardiac call.
2: Yeah, I'd head back to the office and make a phone call.
0: Copy. Alright, you're kinda watch. I think that'd be 16.
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0: Ambulance 1, straight and roll. This will be Staging Area 2915 Fort May Avenue. For law enforcement that's on scene with an operation.
1: One copy.

0: Ambulance 1, ambulance 11.
1: 7 to Bacon.
0: Copy, we'll take that stage assignment for you. Dispatch direct.
2: Dispatch copies direct, ambulance 1, I'll shoot back. Please, in the stepping stone call, and their name and numbers in the notes.
0: I copy.

0: Dispatching Worcester. Worcester. We are clearing St. Mary's. We could take that call in our area.
1: Copy ambulance 11, direct. Ambulance 2, did you need an update?
0: April.
1: Shooting out, you'll be staging the area 2915, forming Avenue, law enforcement on scene with operation. And they're requesting you stage.
0: Okay. Confirm. Copy, 1533.

0: Come on, answer me one.
1: Answer me one.
0: Can you stack me and send me the animal call on Colorado? And can you have a look at the 29.5 road and see if that's civil?

0: 63/2018.
1: Okay, go ahead.
0: We're getting an alarm at Palisade High School, but they actually just advised it's a false alarm. And then we also have a code 5 holding requesting a call.
1: I copy.

0: 2257.
1: I was in the area of the 32 and a half and D and a half when they called that in. I haven't seen that female.
0: Copy.
2: Four 2639. That call at 287 29 and a half road can probably say an animal call unless they need something else.
0: Copy.
3: And can you show me in a meeting?
0: Two. 52.
2: 36, we'll grab that code.

He moves 2 stage. Balance, I apologize. Advise your stage.

0: Hey, looks like they were able to finish up with no problems. You can actually cancel now.
1: Clear, says help U.S.
0: Thank you, too.
2: If they find him, to check him over.
3: 25-2, I'm going to be on paper.
0: Copy.
2: Go ahead.
0: Are we using the description that's in the call that's already reported and he's supposed to be on foot, I assume?
2: Hey, for ma'am, I apologize. That's not much.
0: Copy, no problem.

0: until it's due to 30 due to PD break. Valdez, unknown date of birth, about 20-year-old white male, was making suicidal statements and texts to overdose, last seen leaving on foot from 536-29 Road this afternoon after being evicted. Break. Continuing, he's known to carry a Swiss Army knife. If located, check welfare and advise. 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
1: And let's see if we can train route to patient going to hospice. They do have an NG tube, 53-year-old female, conscious breathing.
2: Copy, but your volume is very low.
1: Thank you. Is that any better? The suicidal party will per check for any grand jurisdiction PD. Break. 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Been making suicidal statements and texts to overdose. Break. 3629 Road this afternoon and has been evicted. Known to Swiss Army knife. If located, check welfare. If to locate, 6%.

0: 3465, 3434, who copy on the burglar alarm?
1: 3465. 3434.
0: Okay, this will be at Christian Connector, 2505 Foresight Circle Unit A, Adam. Described zone 3 garage door overhead and an exit error, but no zone listed for that. No key or as of yet.

0: 2257. You can show me out there and card to card, Joan Morrison. Did you, with her statements, did you want to ask Bowman if she wanted to come with you?
1: That's probably a good idea.

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1: Yeah.
0: You are available to head over to Stepping Stones.
1: Copy. Flight 257.
2: Good.
1: You want us to cancel the reverse?
2: Give me about 30 seconds. I'm walking up 55.

Property Trespass, 517 Denison Avenue. There is a homeless female that is using the RP's hose to shower herself. She's in the front yard of the address. RP's not currently on scene, seeing this on cameras. The female is possibly intoxicated, no weapons seen, unknown age female, last thing wearing an orange and pink dress. End of information, 1550.

0: 3425, 3498, correction, 3499. Copy on a trespass in progress at 517 Gunnison Avenue.
1: 3499.
0: Okay, this will be at 517 Gunnison Avenue. Archie's not on scene. He sees this on camera. There's a female appears to be homeless using their hose to shower off her clothes. The female, unknown age, wearing an orange and pink dress, no weapons seen. They think she might be intoxicated.
1: Handcuffs.

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0: 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It's on 17. 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

0: Calling in San Angelo State Ready Vehicle Authority, Mesa County USO, continuing vehicle southbound 32 Road from Springfield. YGM CD with partial plate ever George Charles or George John. Driving erratically, he was going the oncoming lane at one point. Air information 1655.
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2: 3499, same traffic, Chris. That suspect's going to be over in the park nearby.
1: Copy.
0: Lovato, sorry, I missed that. Where'd you say she was?
2: Park over by 5th and Gunnison. I can see her in the park right now. I haven't made contact.
0: Oh, there we go.

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2: 6-88
1: on primary.
2: 88.
1: I'm out to jail.
2: Sam's nephew. Sam's nephew.

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1: 3457. Okay, good night, Sergeant.

0: contact on that.
1: Samantha 2983-0, the RP has given permission by renters to store some property at the CAD. Owners then said that they couldn't do this after the RP had already moved some of their stuff there. So while the RP was there trying to get that, the property owner grabbed the tenant's arms, break. Continuing, the tenant drove away to avoid conflict. RP and the tenant are now at D. David in Westland. We're still working on further.
2: Hi, Nelson, you still out west?
3: Yes.
2: 5 to Unit Clear 38, I'll take this place.
1: I copy, thank you.

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1: 1707. 499.
2: Can we get an ambulance code 2 for a female, white female whose ankle hurts?
1: RP is with the tenant, again, at the intersection of D. David and Westland, and then Park James, D. Canyon. No weapons are in. Go. 729. Hi, Interior Welfare Tech, eastbound, exit 37 near Clifton. Male walking on the side of the highway, possibly intoxicated, and then weapons break. Continuing, we advise state as well, be wearing a brown or tan shirt, brown pants. Your information, 728. Connection station 1. Anything of traffic?
3: Hey, from you can second attachment to that locates. I'll be there.
0: Hey, copy.
1: 728. Found for a patient with an ankle injury. Hawthorne Park, 400 Madison Avenue. Go to 10 minutes 1708.
4: 3468. Can clear me with an assist from this call. I'm in route to the meeting for US.
1: Copy, assist 9.
5: 3464. 3464. I'm at US. Have a good night.
1: Hey, Ambulance 1, I copy general. Hawthorne Park. Law enforcement's going to be at the gazebo with a female party saying her ankle hurts. They're requesting code 2.
4: Copy.
1: 1709.

is responding to DD, Victor, there was a second RP. Zoe is wanting a call after her friend had driven by the CAD and saw the landlord going through Zoe's items. She's not sure what was happening. And again, wanting a call after 1710.

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2: 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Be showing US. Have a good night.
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0: I advise of us call holding no units. Suicidal at 3105 Pine Cone. 33-year-old male is acting out and diagnosed bipolar. No weapons and an intox.
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facilitate reported by driver, authority, Grand Junction PD, brake. Facilitate from 1st and Patterson, westbound, vehicle is in last March Adventure, plate Edward Henry John, Ida 59. Scene now southbound 25 road. Vehicle is weaving out of traffic and speeding. Plate returns on a Blue Dodge Avenger, 703 North 3rd Street. And it's just located at 1715.

0: 3475.
1: Ma'am, I'll be US. Have a good night.
0: Thank you, too. Thirty-four, send you that fast iPhone.

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3: 2613. Hey, you have contact at the door. Do we have any contact information for this unit?
1: You're at the community hospital, room 424. This will be the transport patient, 53 years old, conscious and breathing, a male. He just needed to go back to his facility.
4: Use pages to squad to this location. Elderly female, hasn't drank or ate much in the last 2 days.
1: Just to confirm at the 455.
5: Yeah. Do you have any geological plate for me? Edward M. Sam, George 35, break. Or Zebra Henry Victor. Adam, Sam, George 35.

0: 3476.
1: 3476.
0: I'll be en route to the CAD. I'll advise on a minute.
1: Thank you.
2: 3439, I'm out.
1: That was upstate.
3: In peace.
1: 7192.
4: Corner 27F in Patterson.
0: Thirty-two oh seven.
1: I'll
0: be US. Have a good night.

0: 3502. Hey, would you put me up at the airport, please?
1: Copy. That sounds fine.
2: 3456 mile.

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1: American Banner, do we have co-response on?
2: Hey, from there out on Stepping Stone.
1: Copy.
2: And we have squad en route, do they need to stay still?
1: They can come in, he's not injured.
2: Copy, do you need them to respond or can they clear?

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1: Heavy MS-23 turning around 455, stepping stone court. Law enforcement's on scene with an elderly female requesting put to saying that she hasn't eaten or drink in a few days.
0: 22. Copy.
1: 1720. 34, 39, negative contact.
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1: Can you update the CAD to be unit 45 and I'll be on data?
0: Copy, said 33. Board 3105 Pinecone Court, this would be for suicidal subject. 52 10 miles, 1723.
2: Hey, you want to give me a call?
0: ML6 showing around to St. Mary's at 2635 North 7th, Unit 809. This will be for a 64-year-old male, conscious breathing, just needs transport home.
3: 6 copy.
0: 1524. Is there another junction unit with traffic?
4: Copy, good evening.
2: 2636, beyond Mills. Sorry, before I forget, could you please change the CAD to 57 and a half road and Highway 330 or Mesa Ave and Highway 330?
4: Copy.
0: Possibly suicidal. It's going to be a 33-year-old male, conscious and breathing. They're actually going to be out with him at Americana Drive and American Manor Road. It's just going to be east of the CAD location.
4: Well, this will be at the Family Dollar, 2776 Akron Avenue. RP saw a juvenile riding a four-wheeler, pulling a trailer through the parking lot. They've all now gone inside the store. Be three total. They're about 10 to 11. And they're riding the trailer, and the 13-year-old is a driver. Break. None of them wearing any helmets. No intox suspected, no weapons seen. They do have fishing poles that they had with them. The one that was driving was wearing a blue hat and off-white shirt, and another one had a black shirt with gray stripes.

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0: May I respond?
1: 3415, are you looking for 98?
0: Abram.
1: Yeah, he should be EOS. Is he still on something?
0: He's not. I just needed to check with him about EOS and a follow-up that just came in, but I'll call and confirm his EOS. Thank you.
1: I copy. Abram, he took off a while ago.
0: Copy. Something's on.

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0: Can you put that from the border of the intercept to the leader,
1: please? Copy, 10-8.

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1: 3460?
0: Just confirm your backup, if you need.
2: Abram.
0: Copy. Just advise me, I also have a follow-up on the board for you.
2: I copy. You can stack me to it.
0: Copy, sir. Very well.
3: Can you send me the parking complaint on Serenity Lane?
0: Copy. Thanks, sir. Very well.

On your Singapore welfare check, 553 32 and a half road. One caller, there was an intoxicated male in the street, found on weapons, was having trouble walking, and they had helped him break. Male in his 60s, medium built, unknown clothing. He was last seen walking southbound 32 and a half. Okay, information 1733.

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1: 3456, go ahead.
0: Frank Ocean Victor, William 70. Boy William Edward, Lincoln 60, Frank.
1: RP is concerned about subjects living at the CAD break. Continuing, someone's possibly been living in a vehicle on the side of the house covered in blankets, and there were six or seven people there at one point. Lots of traffic in and out and on intox.

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Area comes to locate animal concern. Sorority Grand National PD, break. The city animal concern reported at G. George and Horizon Drive westbound for a tan and white medium-sized dog on the back of a white flatbed truck, unsecured on the flatbed. Again, last thing westbound G. Road, approximately 2 ago. And a potential locate, 1736.

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0: 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Cemetery.
1: 415.
0: 3415.
1: That would have been a call from previous. You can put that back on the board and hold it for me after this so I can give them a call.
0: I copy. Break 3476. I'll shake clear.
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1: For that, you can show me clear report, and you can take me off the board. Have a good night.
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0: 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This will be for an 83-year-old man of conscious breathing. 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
3: 3499, you show me out, Greg. 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
2: 7-16.
1: 2716.
3: 599 Colonial Drive, there is a tamper alarm at the stairway window. Same alarm came in earlier, and the key holder wasn't able to give correct code. We reached them over phone, and they were code 4. Were you able to start that way, or should we try calling them again?
1: Just confirming you did reach them on the phone, and they were code 4?
3: At the last alarm that came in at 1351.
1: Copy, I can head that way.

0: 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You can clear any remaining units. I'll throw some notes in.
1: Copy.
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1: At City Hall, 250 North 5th Street, between the City Hall building and the courthouse for the bike rack. There's a custodian on the scene that said there's a male that's sleeping near there. He did ask him to leave, and he won't. Be a white male, 25 years old, blonde hair, medium build, wearing a blue shirt, shorts and socks, but unknown color on those. No one talks the weapon scene.
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